Wallen, just in case, on Taste of Country Nights. And speaking of Morgan Wallen, I want to get you out to his Chicago show with Ella Langley for free. I got that coming up for you in less than 10 minutes. Don't you go anywhere now. Keith Urban's coming up, Luke Combs as well. It's Billy Currington now on Taste of Country Nights.

0: It's good being on top. Number one for number ones. You're the number one. 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

people out there have mixed feelings about Keith Urban's announcement of a Yacht Rock cover album that he's coming out with. Me personally, I'm all about it, man. Let's hear it. Here's Keith on Taste of Country Nights.

0: Entertainer of the Year. That's a whole lot of stuff, man. Good job for Megan. I know a lot of people use the thermos bottles, you know, to keep your coffee and soup in on second shift, things like that. Thermos has just recalled 8 million of their insulated containers after a design flaw has caused at least 3 people to suffer permanent vision loss. Apparently, what happens is when perishable food or drinks are stored for a long time, pressure builds up inside and can cause the stopper to violently eject when the lid is open, and it's hit 3 different people in the eye, causing them to be blind. Here's my thing. If that happened to me, I would be blind, but I would be rich because I would own the thermos company after that. Come on, man.
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5: Cooling down through your nighttime hours with mostly clear skies, overnight lows 44 to 47. For Friday, lots of sunshine, a beautiful day, pleasant highs lower 70s. Tomorrow night, can't rule out a passing shower late, partly cloudy Saturday, highs into the upper 70s. 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

0: Evan Paul here, hanging with George Burge. 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
1: Let's go. 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
0: Good, man. Heard your song in Walgreens.
1: It's so trippy, man. 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All of a sudden, you're like, dang, that's my voice. That's pretty cool.
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0: And believe it or not, Jason Aldean is one of the artists in country music that has been on my show the most over the past 7+ years. So it'll be a lot of fun, man. I love hanging out with Jason. Friday night, he'll be here. Let's take a little ride right now.
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7: Cooling down through your nighttime hours with mostly clear skies. Overnight lows 44 to 47. For Friday, lots of sunshine, a beautiful day, pleasant highs, lower 70s. Tomorrow night, can't rule out a passing shower late. Partly cloudy Saturday, highs into the upper 70s. 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
2: ABC News, I'm Dave Packard. The U.S. launching what it says is a counterattack on Iranian targets after CENTCOM says Iran fired at U.S. destroyers in the Strait of Hormuz today. It comes as the U.S. and Iran try to restart talks to end the war. More than a dozen reported injuries and hundreds of homes either damaged or destroyed in Mississippi.
3: Damage assessment still underway after multiple tornadoes touched down in Mississippi overnight. Trees blocking roads, including crucial Interstate 55 near Brookhaven. East of there, a mobile home park taking a direct hit. Outside Hattiesburg in the town of Purvis, reports of people trapped in their homes, entire subdivisions in splinters.
2: ABC's Faith Abube in Purvis, Mississippi. Although three people have died, the World Health Organization says the latest outbreak of the Hantavirus on board a cruise ship in the Atlantic does not have the contagious hallmarks of the coronavirus pandemic. This is ABC News.
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Bud Langley and Choosing Texas on Taste of Country Nights with Evan Paul. Thanks for choosing this show. I know you got choices. I appreciate you stopping along the dial here. I got Morgan Wallen coming up. Cody Johnson's on the way. Let's kick back, enjoy a beer, too, with Luke Combs on Taste of Country Nights.

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1: Hey, make sure you're listening to this show tomorrow night right after 7 o'clock. Not only will Jason Aldean be co-hosting, I'm going to give you another code to enter to get qualified to see Morgan Wallen and Ella Langley in Chicago for free. Here's Morgan with I'm the Problem on Taste of Country Nights.

0: New Country. That's Kojo, Cody Johnson, and The Fall, A Taste of Country Nights. I got Kayla on the phone. What's going on, Kayla?
1: Oh, I have a huge issue tonight. I need to be at work in 30 minutes. It takes me 20 minutes to get there, and I can't get out of my own driveway because my neighbor, not the neighbor that I like for this reason, always parks or has people over their house, and they park in front of my driveway, and someone is literally blocking my car right now, and I can't get out to go to work. Should I be the neighbor that calls to get his car towed? It's just ridiculous.
0: I mean, you got a couple options, Kayla. You can either have it towed or put that car up on blocks and just watch and wait for them to come out and see that their wheels are missing.
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20: Cooling down through your nighttime hours with mostly clear skies, overnight lows 44 to 47. For Friday, lots of sunshine, a beautiful day, pleasant highs lower 70s. Tomorrow night, can't rule out a passing shower late, partly cloudy Saturday, highs into the upper 70s. 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

0: gonna prop up by the lake and put my toes in the water, toes in the clay. 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
1: Zach Brown Band and Toes. It's starting to get to be that season where people are outside with no shoes on. Just make sure your toes are looking okay, all right? It's Evan Paul on Taste of Country Nights. Check out the new one here from John Morgan. It's called Kid Myself.

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Ella Langley and Morgan Wallen with a duet called I Can't Love You Anymore. And if you want to see them perform that one live together in Chicago, I got your chance to get qualified to see that coming up tomorrow night here on Taste of Country Nights right after 7 o'clock. Luke Combs, now let's point those headlights west and head on out to where the wild things are. My big

0: Taste of Country Nights, hanging out here with Chase Matthew. And I want to know, what is your most memorable meet and greet moment so far on the road?
1: This one dude, I thought he was kidding. I shouldn't have bet against him. He said, he pulls his shirt up, right? He goes, sign my, you know.
0: Yeah.
1: Sign my, and I'm like, really? Okay. He's like, I'm going to get it tattooed. I said, you won't do it. He said, yeah, I am. He said, sign it big all the way across my chest.
0: What?
1: Oh, he did it.
0: He did
1: it?
0: Yeah,
1: he showed up to the show the next night, about an hour and a half away from the other show, and dude had my name tattooed all the way across. I'm talking damn near to his belly button.
0: Dude. I hope he's already married.
1: Don't do that, guys. Like, that was funny. It was funny. But, like, it's not going to be funny for the rest of your life. Like,
0: right.
1: Yeah, so, I signed his entire chest.

0: That is Chase Matthew and Holding It Down on Taste of Country Nights with Evan Paul. Check this out. They think they have found the world's oldest dog in history. His name is Lazar. He's 31 years old. Not in dog years, in people years. He's a Continental Toy Spaniel. His owner passed away, and he was given to the local animal shelter. And being 31 years old, they were like, who's going to adopt this dude? He got adopted. He just got adopted. They've contacted the Guinness Book of World Records to verify that he is indeed the world's oldest dog, born and chipped on December 4th, 1995. A 31-year-old dog, man. You could take him out. He could rent a car. You could go out and have some drinks with him. Oh, man.
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10: Cooling down through your nighttime hours with mostly clear skies, overnight lows 44 to 47. For Friday, lots of sunshine, a beautiful day, pleasant highs lower 70s. Tomorrow night, can't rule out a passing shower late, partly cloudy Saturday, highs into the upper 70s. In a heart emergency, seconds matter. 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
2: ABC News, I'm Dave Packer. Multiple sources tell ABC News that the CDC has activated their Emergency Operations Center and has classified the Hanta virus outbreak at level 3. This is the lowest level of emergency activation and comes after a deadly outbreak on a cruise ship in the Atlantic. Severe storms and tornadoes leaving behind a trail of destruction in Mississippi.
3: Across the state, at least 17 people hurt and more than 1,000 buildings and homes destroyed. The trail of destruction here in Lamar County, 16 miles long.
2: ABC's Faith Abube in Purvis, Mississippi. A trade court ruled today that President Trump's global 10% tariff is unlawful. The president put the 10% tariff in place hours after the Supreme Court ruled against his first attempt at tariffs in February. The U.S. launching what it says is a counterattack on Iranian targets after CENTCOM said that Iran fired at U.S. destroyers in the Strait of Hormuz. This is ABC News.
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0: Blake Shelton. That's his brand new song. It's called Let Him In Anyway. This is your Taste of Country Nights daily download, where we give you a couple brand new country songs back to back. Our next one comes from John Party, and I wanted to check in with John Party. How are those cows that you bought your wife for Christmas a couple years ago?
1: She never really took care of the cows. She liked looking at them. The cows are easy, man. They just out there they're out there grazing.
0: What are their names? Do they have names?
1: We got Reba. She's kind of a redheaded Highland cow, and then Holly, Kyle, and Opal, and Daisy. So I didn't name them, but that's just what they named them. Cow one, cow two, cow three, Taggy, or cow four, cow five.
0: Here's John Party's new one. It's called Boots Off on Taste of

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Thomas Rhett, Jordan Davis, Ain't a Bad Life on A Taste of Country Nights. Both of those guys are upstanding husbands, but if they weren't, here's what would happen to them. Here's Carrie Underwood.

0: This would turn this truck around. On Taste of Country Nights with Evan Paul. Be listening tomorrow night right after 7 o'clock. One of the biggest artists in country music history, 31 number one songs, Jason Aldean is going to be in studio with me, sitting right next across from me, and we're going to be chatting for the entire show tomorrow night, beginning at 7 o'clock here with Jason Aldean on Taste of Country Nights with Evan Paul.
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15: Cooling down through your nighttime hours with mostly clear skies. Overnight lows 44 to 47. For Friday, lots of sunshine, a beautiful day, pleasant highs, lower 70s. Tomorrow night, can't rule out a passing shower late. Partly cloudy Saturday, highs into the upper 70s. 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

0: Taste of Country Nights. I got Bailey Zimmerman in with me. Your tour is ending in June or whatnot. In country music, a lot of times the headliner, now that you're a headliner, gets the openers a gift. You know, have you thought about what you're going to get Hudson Westbrook or Blake Whiten yet?
1: Dude, I'm not even going to lie. So that has been a lot of conversations because last year I had Dylan Marlowe and Drew Baldridge on my tour, and I still haven't gotten them a gift. So I owe Drew Baldridge, Dylan Marlowe, Blake Whiten, and Hudson Westbrook a tour gift. But yes, we're working on that. Yeah, I think it's really important to make sure. I remember when Morgan gave me my first like tour gift, and it was a Rolex. And I just thought, man, like, this is how it's done, dude. Like, this is how it's done. You make sure people feel appreciated and feel like wanted and feel like, and like a big thank you. So I have a few tricks up my sleeve, and I'm going to get them some gifts. So yeah.

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Hey, sometimes you got to call one in to the big man upstairs, you know? Hey, coming up next, we're going to talk about what's trending in country music at tasteofcountry.com after Low Cash and Wrong Hearts.

0: Nash. That's called Wrong Hearts on Taste of Country Nights. I'm Evan Paul, and let's get a look at what's trending in country music at tasteofcountry.com. I recently sat down with Riley Green, and I had a chance to ask him, since he and Ella Langley are both up for an ACM in the same category, Artist and Songwriter of the Year, was there any trash talking happening back and forth between the two? Check out what Riley Green told me. I got it up for you at tasteofcountry.com.
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13: Cooling down through your nighttime hours with mostly clear skies, overnight lows 44 to 47. For Friday, lots of sunshine, a beautiful day, pleasant highs lower 70s. Tomorrow night, can't rule out a passing shower late, partly cloudy Saturday, highs into the upper 70s. 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
2: News, I'm Dave Packer. We're now hearing from multiple sources tonight that the CDC has activated their Emergency Operations Center and has classified the hantavirus outbreak at a level 3. That after that deadly outbreak on a cruise ship in the Atlantic. After weeks of calm, the Pentagon says that Iran has fired missiles at American Navy destroyers trying to cross the Strait of Hormuz and that the U.S. fired back, striking Iranian military facilities. President Trump insists the ceasefire is still in effect. Twisters slamming Mississippi, leaving a devastation trail across the South. Alicia Marbury says she's grateful nobody was killed.
3: I was going to wait it out. I mean, this is the second time I've been around a tornado, but, you know, up here, thank God a lot of lives were spared.
2: Hundreds of homes now destroyed, at least 17 people reported injured. The Justice Department investigating suspicious oil trades made just minutes before major announcements by President Trump. This is ABC News.
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0: Morgan Wallen, Post Malone, I Ain't Coming Back. That's kicking off your Taste of Country Nights top three most requested countdown. This is the part of the show that you take over. It's not based on the charts or anything. It's only your requests at the radio station. The old-fashioned way, as they would say. In at number two on our countdown tonight is Hardy, Tim McGraw, Eric Church, and Morgan Wallen. Here's MacArthur.
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Number one tonight on your Taste of Country Nights top three countdown comes to us from Tucker Wetmore. That was Brunette. It's Evan Paul. Coming up, I got a brand new song from Alexandra Kay. I think you need to hear. It's called Straight for the Heart. That's after Billy Currington.

0: Taste of Country Nights with Evan Paul. A Southwest Airlines flight out of California was delayed for more than an hour because there was a humanoid robot that had purchased a ticket that was sitting in the seat. Now, it was originally on the aisle, and that was causing some sort of issue, so they changed its seat to the window, and then they realized that they had to take out its lithium ion battery, and it got weird. I'm like, what is going on out there? If I get on an airplane sitting next to a robot, I think I'm getting right back up. Coming up next, Dierks Bentley is on the way along with Luke Combs. Keep it here on Taste of Country Nights with Evan Paul.
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19: Cooling down through your nighttime hours with mostly clear skies, overnight lows 44 to 47. For Friday, lots of sunshine, a beautiful day, pleasant highs lower 70s. Tomorrow night, can't rule out a passing shower late, partly cloudy Saturday, highs into the upper 70s. In a heart emergency, seconds matter. 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
1: Taste of Country Nights. Evan Paul. I got Vincent Mason, country newcomer, currently opening up for Morgan Wallen. And you've been on the road with other big name country artists as well.
2: Luke Bryan, Jordan Davis.
1: Megan Maroney. What's some of the advice that some of these artists have given you? And, I mean, have any of them dropped a gift on you?
2: I did. Jordan Davis just got me a fly rod, which is awesome.
1: Is that expensive?
2: I think so, yeah. I think so. I don't know. I don't know.
1: Do you fly fish?
2: I didn't really check out the one he bought. I go fishing, so we had talked about it. We talked about fly fishing a little bit, and I said I'd never really done that. But I've been fishing in ponds, like, my whole life. There's, you know. Our neighbors had one in my backyard. I always sneak onto a golf course and bass fish, you know, nothing like super complicated.
1: Yeah.
2: But there's definitely an art to fly fishing that
1: Dude.
2: I kind of want to get into. So I think he heard that and he got me one.
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1: 40 HP Johnson on a flat bottom metal boat. Coke cans and BB guns, barbed wire and old fence posts.

Russell Dickerson on Taste of Country Nights with Evan Paul. You are the best part of the second shift, despite what that one coworker that might not like you has to say. Here's Lauren Elena with Chase Matthew and All My Exes.

0: country there from Lauren Elena featuring Chase Matthew. That's called All My Exes on Taste of Country Nights with Evan Paul. I've got your chance to get qualified to go to Chicago, travel provided, two nights in a hotel, and two tickets to see Morgan Wallen and Ella Langley when they play Soldier Field. All right, now the way to get qualified for this is just make sure you're listening tomorrow night right after 7 o'clock. That is when I give you the code to enter in. It's like giving away a combination to a locker. I got to give you the code, and you enter that in, and that gets you qualified to see Morgan Wallen and Ella in Chicago. So tune in tomorrow night right after 7. Have a great rest of your night. This is Taste of Country Nights with Evan Paul.
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4: Cooling down through your nighttime hours with mostly clear skies, overnight lows 44 to 47. For Friday, lots of sunshine, a beautiful day, pleasant highs, lower 70s. Tomorrow night, can't rule out a passing shower late, partly cloudy Saturday, highs into the upper 70s. 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
9: Prettiest girl I'd ever seen. Look at her, man, look at me. I thought I can't just walk up and ask her to dance.

0: News. I'm Dave Packer. The Centers for Disease Control and Prevention has classified the hantavirus outbreak as a level 3 emergency response, the lowest level of emergency activation. This is 7 people in 5 states are now being monitored for the virus following an outbreak on the MV Hondius cruise ship. 3 people on board that ship have died. The U.S. and Iran exchanged a new round of strikes Thursday. The Pentagon says the strikes were self-defense against Iranian targets after Iran fired at U.S. destroyers in the Strait of Hormuz. President Trump called those strikes a trifle, adding that the ceasefire is still in place and Iran wants to make a deal.
1: Well, it's more than a one-page offer. It's an offer that basically said they will not have nuclear weapons. They're going to hand us the nuclear dust and many other things that we want.
0: The Mississippi Emergency Management Agency says 17 people were injured in Wednesday's storms across 3 counties. No fatalities were reported. This is ABC News.
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It's Pickle Jar Up All Night coming up in less than 10. We're talking ACMs with the queen herself, Miss Shania. We also have some Kenny Chesney on the way, some Morgan Wallen. Right now, it is Ashley McBride, her latest What If We Don't. It's Pickle Jar Up All Night.

0: It's Pickle Jar up all night. The ACMs are almost upon us. And let's face it, Shania can do anything she wants.
1: Amen.
0: Anytime she wants. So we were curious, why host the ACMs?
2: This is fun to me. 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So for me, it is a chance to reconnect with my favorite genre, which is my root music, country, and do my best job representing my genre.
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12: Cooling down through your nighttime hours with mostly clear skies, overnight lows 44 to 47. For Friday, lots of sunshine, a beautiful day, pleasant highs lower 70s. Tomorrow night, can't rule out a passing shower late, partly cloudy Saturday, highs into the upper 70s. In a heart emergency, seconds matter. 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

0: talk.
1: Pickle Jar up all night. It's Katie and Scott. We're talking with Shania Twain. She's hosting the 61st Annual ACM Awards, which is a week from Sunday. And she is a big supporter of female talent. She's going to talk all female music. That is about 10 minutes away right now. Jason Aldean.

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0: It's Pickle Jar up all night. 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And Shania, I'm guessing you have some thoughts on this.
1: I think that the women in country music have always been giving great music, great songs, great performances. But I think the awareness of them being underappreciated is what is happening right now. So it's the awareness to wake up and say, hey, if we don't make room for this female talent, we are missing out. We are losing out. The fans are losing out. So this is just a moment for the women in country to step up, which they are doing, clearly, and shine. Show their talents, share their talents, and celebrate the fact that they are being highlighted.
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0: This is Pickle Jar Up All Night. Thanks for spending time with us. 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
1: Hey, Katie and Scott, it's Johnny from Ashland City, just outside Nashville. 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All right, see you.
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12: Cooling down through your nighttime hours with mostly clear skies. Overnight lows 44 to 47. For Friday, lots of sunshine, a beautiful day, pleasant highs, lower 70s. Tomorrow night, can't rule out a passing shower late, Partly cloudy Saturday, highs into the upper 70s. 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
2: ABC News, I'm Dave Packer. Reaction from President Trump after attacks from Iran on U.S. destroyers Thursday.
3: Yeah, it is. They trifled with us today. We blew them away. They trifled. I call that a trifle. I'll let you know when there's no ceasefire. You won't have to know. If there's no ceasefire, you're not going to have to know. You're just going to have to look at one big glow coming out of Iran.
2: The latest numbers from the Hanta virus outbreak on a cruise ship in the Atlantic, 3 deaths among 12 suspected or confirmed cases of the virus. Officials with the World Health Organization say the outbreak doesn't have the hallmarks of the coronavirus pandemic. A trade court ruled today that President Trump's global 10% tariff was unlawful. The president put the 10% tariff in place hours after the Supreme Court ruled against his first attempt at tariffs in February. Experts say there were 3 tornadoes that roared across parts of southern Mississippi late Wednesday, despite hundreds of damaged homes. Everyone survived. This is ABC News.
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0: It's Pickle Jar up all night. On the way, lots of great music, including Drew Baldridge, Cole Swindell. And right now, it's the latest from Kane Brown. This one always gets Scott dancing.
1: Love it.
0: Is it just me, or has it got a little bit of a 90s Shania Twain vibe
1: to it? It does.
0: It's Woman.

Pickle Jar Up All Night from the Max Reach IO Studio in Nashville, Tennessee, with Katie Cook and Scott Gaines.

0: That's the latest from Drew Baldridge. That is Rebel on Pickle Jar Up All Night. All right, in our latest edition of We Can't Have Nice Things, it's bad news if you love potato chips like I do. So there's a new scientific study that's linked an increase in ultra-processed food to an increased risk of impaired cognitive function. So essentially, higher risk of dementia and like over 30 other adverse health outcomes.
1: Like, an inability to read just like I can't. I gotta stop eating chips.
0: Please, God, tell me that French onion dip has vitamins in it. Please.
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17: Cooling down through your nighttime hours with mostly clear skies, overnight lows 44 to 47. For Friday, lots of sunshine, a beautiful day, pleasant highs, lower 70s. Tomorrow night, can't rule out a passing shower late, partly cloudy Saturday, highs into the upper 70s. 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

0: Pickle Jar up all night. It's Katie and Scott. Tucker Wetmore is already a winner for the ACMs. He picked up new male artist. To say he was touched is an understatement. We're going to hear from him in about 10 minutes right now. Tucker, it's Brunette.
1: Knows I got a time, and there's a few in here tonight. Well, I learned my lesson too many times. Blows like you put me through.

0: Caroline Jones, Pickle Jar Up All Night. It's Katie and Scott. Tucker Wetmore already won an ACM award. They gave him his New Male Artist Award. And of course, he was overseas. His mom got to be there. And Thomas Rhett gave him the good news. And I think he was a little touched.
1: Just so many years of hard work and like just trusting God. And I don't know. There's so much work that has gone into this trophy. It's so much more than just, you know, the thing that I can hold in my hand. It's everybody showing up for me. Thank you all.
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0: Carly Pearce and Riley Green right there. It's Pickle Jar up all night. Did you see recently Sting said that he will not leave any of his fortune to his children?
1: He's got a whole bundle of it,
0: too. Oh, my gosh. He's got so much money. But he says giving his kids access to unlimited money is a form of abuse. He says, all my kids have been blessed with an extraordinary work ethic, so you got to go work. You can't spend my money. I'm paying for your education. You got shoes on your feet. Go to work. Honestly, I don't disagree with him. I had some friends growing up whose parents were wealthy, mm-hmm. and they always knew they were going to inherit that money one day, and it made them kind of just flail around in life and never... Now, it depends on the kids. Some people are totally, they've got the work ethic. They're going to have it together no matter what. But I do understand what he's saying.
1: They didn't earn the money.
0: Well, there's that.
1: I mean, if he gets right down to it, knowing Gordon Sumner like I do, for those of you who don't know, that's Sting's real name. But knowing him and knowing the type of person he just didn't strike me to be the kind of guy that's going to hand his stuff away to his kids.
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9: Cooling down through your nighttime hours with mostly clear skies, overnight lows 44 to 47. For Friday, lots of sunshine, a beautiful day, pleasant highs, lower 70s. Tomorrow night, can't rule out a passing shower late, partly cloudy Saturday, highs into the upper 70s. In a heart emergency, seconds matter. 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
1: ABC News, I'm Dave Packer. The Centers for Disease Control and Prevention has classified the hantavirus outbreak as a level 3 emergency response, the lowest level of emergency activation. This is 7 people in 5 states are now being monitored for the virus following an outbreak on the MV Hondius cruise ship. 3 people on board that ship have died. The U.S. and Iran exchanged a new round of strikes Thursday. The Pentagon says the strikes were self-defense against Iranian targets after Iran fired at U.S. destroyers in the Strait of Hormuz. President Trump called those strikes a trifle, adding that the ceasefire is still in place and Iran wants to make a deal.
2: Well, it's more than a one-page offer. It's an offer that basically said they will not have nuclear weapons. They're going to hand us the nuclear dust and many other things that we want.
1: The Mississippi Emergency Management Agency says 17 people were injured in Wednesday's storms across 3 counties. No fatalities were reported. This is ABC News.
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0: What a beautiful thing she is, Megan Maroney. It's Pickle Jar Up All Night. On the way, we've got Low Cash and Chris Young. And in less than 10 minutes, we're going to tell you about Jackson Dean's wedding plans for 2026. Here he is. It's Make a Liar, Pickle Jar Up All Night.
1: I ain't coming to your house.

0: It's Pickle Jar up all night, as promised. We're going to talk about Jackson Dean. He got engaged, and we've all been wondering what kind of wedding he would have. Like, Scott, you and I have been saying he'd probably do it, like, in the woods.
1: Oh,
0: and
1: yeah.
0: Make it all, you know, like camping kind of wedding or something. But he surprised us. You caught up with him recently, and he has a different take on it.
1: They are going to elope. He made that public. He said, you know what? We're going to elope. There's not a wedding. He says, we're going to have a couple people that go with us, but we're eloping and we'll let you know when we get back. But that's totally on brand for him.
0: It is.
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16: Now your 104.9 The River Tennessee Valley forecast. cooling down through your nighttime hours with mostly clear skies. Overnight lows 44 to 47. For Friday, lots of sunshine, a beautiful day, pleasant highs, lower 70s. Tomorrow night, can't rule out a passing shower late. Partly cloudy Saturday, highs into the upper 70s. 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

0: It's Pickle Jar up all night. We sure do appreciate you having your radio on, keeping Scott and I company. And in case you're getting a little sleepy, well, we do not allow that around here.
1: Not
0: so how about
1: bit.
0: A little pick-me-up? How about some Parmalee and cow?

0: dream come true.
1: It's Pickle Jar up all night. Hey, if you are in London and you find a copy of the book Probably Magic that's just been left behind somewhere, it could have been left by Ashley McBride.
2: Probably Magic, Jacqueline Nance. That's my best friend since we were 16. I've had several copies of this book, but what I do is I read them and I make notes in them. And then I leave it for someone else who needs it. As a matter of fact, it says right here, it says, all hearts reserved, this book was written to be read, loved, shared, and passed along like a note folded with care. Feel free to spread its magic, quote it, gift it, scribble on the pages, and let it travel to those who need it. Thank you for being part of the magic. So while we are here in London, I've already written the note stating my intent. And at the end of the note, it says, I hereby release this book back into the wild. When I'm done making all of my notes in this one, I will leave it somewhere here in London, and it will find the next set of eyes and ears and hands that need it. I'm so awfully, wonderfully proud of Jacqueline for writing this book, and you need it. You do. It's Probably Magic.
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0: Pickle Jar Up All Night is Katie and Scott here. We were talking earlier about Jackson Dean and how he's just going to elope. But we know that Taylor Swift is going to have a massive wedding with Travis Kelce. They're still rumored to be getting married in New York this summer. But no. I don't know.
1: I don't buy it.
0: Yeah, I feel like she's just going to throw us off the scent. Like, pretend a wedding's going on, but they're going to be halfway across the
1: world. They're not going to make it that easy.
0: I don't think so either. But, you know, somebody asked Travis recently, like, you know, what are some things that have changed about him since he's been with Taylor? Surprisingly, he said he's now more adventurous with food.
1: Okay. Well, that's, I mean, most guys eat like a third grader.
0: Well, maybe he did. He says he's more of a man when he's with her and he's willing to try foods he hasn't tried before. Bless his heart.
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13: Cooling down through your nighttime hours with mostly clear skies. Overnight lows 44 to 47. For Friday, lots of sunshine, a beautiful day, pleasant highs, lower 70s. Tomorrow night, can't rule out a passing shower late. Partly cloudy Saturday, highs into the upper 70s. 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

0: covering part of three states, 13 counties, and a big old chunk of the river. 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
1: ABC News, I'm Dave Packer. Reaction from President Trump after attacks from Iran on U.S. destroyers Thursday.
2: Yeah, it is. They trifled with us today. We blew them away. They trifled. I call that a trifle. I'll let you know when there's no ceasefire. You won't have to know. If there's no ceasefire, you're not going to have to know. You're just going to have to look at one big glow coming out of Iran.
1: The latest numbers from the hantavirus outbreak on a cruise ship in the Atlantic, 3 deaths among 12 suspected or confirmed cases of the virus. Officials with the World Health Organization say the outbreak doesn't have the hallmarks of the coronavirus pandemic. A trade court ruled today that President Trump's global 10% tariff was unlawful. The president put the 10% tariff in place hours after the Supreme Court ruled against his first attempt at tariffs in February. Experts say there were 3 tornadoes that roared across parts of southern Mississippi late Wednesday, despite hundreds of damaged homes. Everyone survived. This is ABC News.
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0: It's Pickle Jar Up All Night. Coming up in less than 10 minutes, we are going to talk about the news surrounding the show The Bear.
1: All right.
0: I'm Addicted. Season 5 has been announced. We also got some Matt Cooper on the way, some Tim McGraw. Right now, it's Morgan Wallen.

0: The latest from Matt Cooper, that is highs and lows on Pickle Jar Up All Night. As promised, let's talk about The Bear. Season 5, it's been announced. FX has announced that this will be the final season. That breaks my heart. But it will premiere on Hulu on June 25th. Scott, have you gotten into this one yet?
1: I have not seen it. I'm sorry. This one I don't know about.
0: It's so good. So it stars Jeremy Allen White as Carmi. The whole cast is incredible. But
1: right.
0: If you get into it, watch for Jamie Lee Curtis. She plays Carmi's mother.
1: Okay.
0: And honestly, if this is not award-winning, I don't know what is. She is so good. The show's going to make you either want to go to like super foodie fancy restaurants or get into cooking fancy food at home.
1: No, my wife already does that. That means we can't watch it because we already go way too off my third grade palate.
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9: Cooling down through your nighttime hours with mostly clear skies, overnight lows 44 to 47. For Friday, lots of sunshine, a beautiful day, pleasant highs lower 70s. Tomorrow night, can't rule out a passing shower late, partly cloudy Saturday, highs into the upper 70s. 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

Stash It with Austin coming up. We have a really nice Mother's Day message from Warren Siders. But right now it is Chase McDaniel. It's Burn Down Heaven. Pickle Jar up all night.

0: Hopefully you guys have some really nice plans for Mother's Day this weekend. We love our mothers, and so does Warren Ziders.
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0: Pickle Jar up all night. It's Katie and Scott reminding you Mother's Day is Sunday. And, of course, we all love Mom, and so does Cole Swindell.
1: My mom always taught me to be respectful and to treat people the way you'd want to be treated. 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
10: Cooling down through your nighttime hours with mostly clear skies. Overnight lows 44 to 47. For Friday, lots of sunshine, a beautiful day, pleasant highs, lower 70s. Tomorrow night, can't rule out a passing shower late. Partly cloudy Saturday, highs into the upper 70s. in a heart emergency. 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
5: ABC News, I'm Dave Packer. The Centers for Disease Control and Prevention has classified the hantavirus outbreak as a level 3 emergency response, the lowest level of emergency activation. This is 7 people in 5 states are now being monitored for the virus following an outbreak on the MV Hondius cruise ship. 3 people on board that ship have died. The U.S. and Iran exchanged a new round of strikes Thursday. The Pentagon says the strikes were self-defense against Iranian targets after Iran fired at U.S. destroyers in the Strait of Hormuz. President Trump called those strikes a trifle, adding that the ceasefire is still in place and Iran wants to make a deal.
6: Well, it's more than a one-page offer. It's an offer that's basically said they will not have nuclear weapons. They're going to hand us the nuclear dust and many other things that we want.
5: The Mississippi Emergency Management Agency says 17 people were injured in Wednesday's storms across 3 counties. No fatalities were reported. This is ABC News.
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0: You know, rumor has it that Shania is especially excited to meet Shaboozey,
1: yes,
0: potentially at the ACMs. And coming up in Lesson 10, we're going to hear more from Shania on the ACMs and the power of women in country music right now. Also on the way, Lee Brice, Carrie Underwood. Right now, it's George Burge and Luke Bryan. Ride, ride.

late night secret is out. It's Pickle Jar Up All Night. Katie Cook and Scott Gaines are pulling back the curtain on the music, the artists, and all the Nashville news. Get the real scoop and connection. Stay plugged in with Pickle Jar Up All Night.

0: It's Pickle Jar Up All Night. Shania is so excited to host the ACM. She's a huge fan of so many of the new artists, and obviously women included.
1: I'm loving so much of the new music that's coming out. I've loved the women over all of these years, but I've been a little discouraged in our industry for not giving them enough space to shine. So I'm relieved, if I'm being honest, to see everybody just given the room to take their space on the stage. They're getting the exposure that they are deserving right now. And as a result, we're just naturally, as a result, we're going to see more hits from women in country music.
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14: After this briefly chilly start, expect lots of sunshine and great-looking weather for your Friday. High 73 to 75 tonight, partly cloudy. Overnight lows into the lower 50s. For Saturday, partly to mostly sunny, mainly dry. Highs upper 70s to near 80, 80 to 82 Sunday. 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

0: Pickle Jar up all night. It's Katie and Scott. Mother's Day is Sunday, and of course, all your favorite country artists love their mamas. They love their grandmas. Chase Matthew is a big fan of his grandma. He explains in about 10 minutes. Here's Tucker Wetmore.
1: I got a time, and there's a few in here now. Well, I've learned my lesson too many times. 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

0: Pickle Jar up all night. It's Katie and Scott. Well, a lot of us are loving on moms this weekend. Chase Matthew is loving on his me-mom.
1: One of my favorite memories with my grandma is singing with her at church and sitting beside her while she played the organ during service. It was always fun for me, and yeah, I love my mamaw.
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The night is young, and so are the hits. Pickle Jar Up All Night is on. Katie Cook, Scott Gaines, and all the Nashville news. Don't sleep on this. It's Pickle Jar Up All Night.

0: Talk.
1: It's Mother's Day this weekend. Hopefully you are all ready to be loving on your mamas. And mamas, I hope you're ready to receive a lot of love. We've been hearing from some of our favorite country artists on why their mothers are so special to them, Ashley McBride included.
2: 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And I think the best thing she passed on to me, besides just being a strong woman, is knowing when to give a hug, which is always.
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9: After this briefly chilly start, expect lots of sunshine and great-looking weather for your Friday. High 73 to 75 tonight, partly cloudy. Overnight lows into the lower 50s. For Saturday, partly to mostly sunny, mainly dry. Highs upper 70s to near 80, 80 to 82 Sunday. 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

as always, thank you for keeping us company tonight. Scott and I are ready for a little shut-eye, but we will be back here on Monday. Until then, be nice to one another, be nice to yourself, be nice to all the mothers out there this weekend. They sure do deserve it. Say goodbye.

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2: ABC News, I'm Brian Clark. President Trump says there's still a ceasefire in place with Iran, even though the U.S. and Iran exchanged fire in the Strait of Hormuz Thursday.
3: They trifled. I call that a trifle. I'll let you know when there's no ceasefire. You won't have to know. If there's no ceasefire, you're not going to have to know. You're just going to have to look at one big glow coming out of Iran.
2: Sources tell ABC News the Centers for Disease Control and Prevention's classified the hantavirus outbreak as a level 3 emergency, which means the risk to the general public remains low. There are still 6 confirmed cases stemming from a Dutch cruise ship. A flight attendant suspected of having the virus tested negative. Just in time for final exams, millions of college students shut out of the Canvas system that's used to manage coursework. A hacking group says it got into nearly 9,000 Canvas accounts for different schools. And change could be coming in the UK. Big losses for Prime Minister Keir Starmer's governing Labour Party in elections. This is ABC News.
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2: For Sequatchie Valley Now, I'm Lucky Dodd. On Thursday, West Valley Volunteer Fire Department, the Marion County Sheriff's Department, and Chattanooga responders found a person that went missing around a cliff near Whitwell. The specialized rescue team located the deceased man who went missing late Tuesday and was discovered early Thursday morning. The Marion County Sheriff's Department is investigating and will release more information. The city of Powell's Crossroads has voted to approve to buy a new taser for the police department after Police Chief Kenneth Seagraves presented the program. The taser, made by Axon, holds up to 10 cartridges, has a 45-foot range, and includes a built-in laser for improved accuracy to capture multiple suspects from a great distance. Mental health awareness is a very important aspect to all of our communities. We have more in this report.
3: 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Anxiety and depression are rising, especially among younger people. 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
7: Good morning, T-Dot's wrapping up a couple of accidents out here. Starting to build with more volume. Coming off that ramp from APD 40 on to 75. Going southbound. Just trying to get out of Cleveland, Bradley County right now. Starting to get a little bit heavier. It's been busy out here for the last 15, 20 minutes on that Chickamauga Dam. Trying to get out of Hickson. 153 cranking up pretty good there. Coming down 153 there. Passing Amnesty. Nicola. 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Stop by this weekend. I'm Commander Chuck. You're on time traffic.
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is here, ready to get into it this morning. Hang out for Lee Bryce, Nate Smith, and Tyler Hubbard on the way. Dasha now. Here's Austin, Valley's home for country. 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We have

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0: After midnight, Nate Smith, Tyler Hubbard. It's On the River with Logan and Caitlin. It's Friday.
1: It is Friday.
0: Yes, the weekend is here. Mother's Day weekend. Don't forget mom this weekend. Just call her if nothing else. That's what she wants.
1: Yeah.
0: She just wants to hear from you. If nothing else, you want to get her a present, get her a car, take her to eat, go to church with her, whatever. That's fine too. Do all that stuff. But mom just wants to hear from you. Take time to talk to her. If you've still got your mom and you're lucky enough to do that, then take time to talk to her. Dads are the same way. Matter of fact, dads are even more about just getting a phone call, saying hi. You don't have to buy us anything. We've got plenty of belts and ties that we don't need anymore.
1: Well, you need some socks.
0: And we got those. Now, we will take, you know, whatever tool brand we prefer. That's fine. Whatever hobby we're in, that's fine. But we don't even need that. Just call us on Father's Day when it comes around. That's all any parent wants, to hear from their kids and grandkids.
1: Mm-hmm.
0: You can send a text nowadays, even. I mean, that's acceptable use.
1: But a call
0: is nicer, though. I mean, always. I will say that. I mean, I'm a big texter, but I do appreciate a phone call with somebody. I mean, we text all the time, me and you. But occasionally I'm like, I got to call you about this because I can't text. This is too much to text. And then an hour later when we're done with that conversation.
1: Yeah.
0: But it is what it is. There's sometimes you just have to. But anyway, don't forget mom this weekend for Mother's Day.
1: Don't do it.
0: Do something nice for her, even if it's just a phone call. She'll appreciate that.
1: Yeah.
0: I was trying to think what else is going on. We got, I mean, you know, like last weekend we had Marion County Market going on. There was several other things going on. I'm sure there's stuff going on. Go over to Squatch Valley now. I'm sure we've posted some things that are going on and on the river page, stuff like that, stuff that's going around town. So go check it out. Go like us on our social medias because we do update that with things that are happening around the area. So there's plenty of things to always check out and do, especially this time of the year because it gets to be pretty outside and all that. And it looks like it's going to be decent this weekend. So that's good news. Today, matter of fact, schools from up and down the valley are participating in the Special Olympics up in Bledsoe County today. So if you have a kid that's involved in Special Olympics, we're wishing them all the best on Special Olympics today. Sequatchie, Grundy, Bledsoe, Marion County all participate together every year about this time. And this year, Bledsoe County is the host. So we'll be traveling up to Pikeville for that later on. And wishing all of our Special Olympics athletes all the best today with Special Olympics there at Bledsoe. So that is going on for today.
1: Yes.
0: So, got that much happening that I know about for sure. Zach John King coming up for you. Got Ella Langley on the way. It's Logan and Caitlin with you. 104.9 The River on your Friday.
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13: Good morning. Starting to crank up with more volume just in the last few minutes on 27. Trying to get out of Red Bank right now. It's still light to moderate as you head towards the downtown area. Radar, well, we've got plenty of that out here this morning, especially up through North Georgia on 75, through that northern section of Catoosa County. It's starting to pick up already on 59, coming up from Trenton, Georgia. Hey, St. Jude's Children's Research Hospital is leading the way the world understands, treats, and helps defeat childhood cancer. Log on to stjude.org. 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
23: After this briefly chilly start, it's been lots of sunshine and great-looking weather for your Friday. High 73 to 75 tonight, partly cloudy. Overnight lows into the lower 50s. For Saturday, partly to mostly sunny, mainly dry. Highs upper 70s to near 80, 80 to 82 Sunday. 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

0: gets drinking. That is Zach John King on the river with Logan and Caitlin. All right, Caitlin. So, watermelons. Bet you can't just eat one.
1: Watermelons?
0: Yeah. So imagine eating a handful of them. Yes, you heard me right. A handful of them.
1: A handful. Okay.
0: It sounds a little bit crazy, but it could become a reality thanks to a couple of amateur fruit breeders in Virginia. Amateur fruit breeders. I've missed out on my calling in life, I guess. All right, so this high school teacher named Delaney Raptus and her mother, they have used a non-GMO mutation technique to grow tiny watermelons that are about the size of a chicken egg. And they say these tiny melons taste exactly like regular-sized watermelons. Now, it's just unclear whether the rind is edible and if you could just pop them in your mouth or not. So that we don't know yet. But the duo started the project about 5 years ago. And their mission was to find a way to make larger fruits smaller as a means to cut food waste and also, you know, fit them into the single-serve fruit market. I'm not against this, honestly, because I love watermelon. Of course, I could eat a whole one, like real one, if I really wanted to. I mean, I love watermelon. I would be miserable afterwards from the size of it. But I love watermelon, so I'm not mad at this. I would actually try this. I'm just saying. You got tiny watermelons?
1: Yeah, I would try. I'm down for it.
0: Why not? Now, if we could just make some of these other fruits taste good, like dragon fruit. What is with that one?
1: Hey, dragon fruit doesn't even have a taste. So
0: that's what I'm saying. It doesn't have a taste. It tastes like
1: nothing. Neither does watermelon.
0: Watermelon has a taste. It's got a sweet, watery taste.
1: Water.
0: It tastes like a sweet water.
1: Well,
0: and not a sweet water beer, just sweet water. So, I mean, if it did taste like that, maybe it would be good, too. I don't know. Jason Aldean, his new one, is on the way. We got Luke Combs coming up for you, too, with Logan and Caitlin this morning. 104.9 The River. Good morning.
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3: Good morning. Traffic volume increasing even more so now through North Georgia. Plenty of radar down through Catoosa County a little bit earlier on 75. As it builds, coming off that ramp from APD 40 on to 75 south. All that traffic trying to get out of Cleveland, Bradley County right now. Coming southbound on 75 over White Oak Mountain, pushing down through the Ottawa Collegedale area. Happy Hemp Pharmacy has the number one dab bar in Chattanooga, located on Cummings Highway in Lookout Valley, right next to Walmart. I'm Commander Chuck, your on-time traffic.
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0: 8th, 2026 happened on this day in history. 1945, Germany unconditionally surrenders to Allied troops. The war in Europe ends and VE Day is proclaimed. 1963, first James Bond movie, Dr. No, opens in U.S. theaters. It was on this date in 1976, Reba McEntire makes her Billboard country chart debut with I Don't Want to Be a One-Night Stand, goes to peak at number 88. Yeah, she wouldn't crack the top 40 for another 3.5 years. It'd be 1980 before she hit the top 10 for the first time with You Lift Me Up to Heaven. New York's Son of Sam, David Berkowitz, pleads guilty to 6 murder charges sustained in 78 and 84. Joni, Aaron Morin, and Chachi, Scott Bio, get married on ABC TV's Happy Days. Will Smith marries songwriter Cherie Zampino, this date in 1992. It was 1994, Colorado Silver Bullets, a female semi-pro baseball team, plays its first game. It was on this date in 1999, the Citadel Military Academy in South Carolina graduates its first woman cadet, 21-year-old Nancy Mace. On this date in 1999, after a troubled life of drug abuse and an arrest for armed robbery, one-time Different Strokes cast member Dana Plato commits suicide at the age of 34. It was 2007, Griffith Park in Los Angeles burns. A wildfire charred more than 800 acres of the 4,000-acre park. Carly Pearce, Ashley McBride topped the media-based country singles chart with their award-winning collab, Never Wanted to Be That Girl, this date in 2022. And on this date last year, 2025, red carpet for the ACM Awards, Cody Johnson and his wife Brandy announced they're expecting their third baby, a little boy. Red Clay Strays, last year named duo or group of the year winner for the 60th annual ACM Awards. And just a little more than 2 weeks after the death of Pope Francis, 69-year-old Cardinal Robert Francis Prevost of Chicago, elected as the 267th Pope of the Catholic Church and a first from the United States. He takes the name Leo XIV. That was on this date last year. And that is your big history lesson this morning with Logan and Caitlin. News, traffic, weather on the way. We'll get your celebrity birthdays and cheap, trashy showbiz news next hour right here on the river.
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4: Good morning. Traffic volume increasing even more so now through North Georgia. Plenty of radar down through Catoosa County a little bit earlier on 75 as it builds coming off that ramp from APD 40 on to 75 south. All that traffic trying to get out of Cleveland, Bradley County right now. Coming southbound on 75 over White Oak Mountain, pushing down through the Ottawa and Collegedale area. Happy Hemp Pharmacy has the number one dab bar in Chattanooga, located on Cummings Highway in Lookout Valley right next to Walmart. I'm Commander Chuck, your on-time traffic.
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9: After this briefly chilly start, expect lots of sunshine and great-looking weather for your Friday. High 73 to 75 tonight, partly cloudy. Overnight lows into the lower 50s. For Saturday, partly to mostly sunny, mainly dry. Highs upper 70s to near 80, 80 to 82 Sunday. 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
2: ABC News, I'm Brian Clark. Economists project the April jobs report will show 55,000 jobs were added last month, and the report could show the impacts of the Iran war. The impact of the war on gas prices are evidence, says ABC's Elizabeth Schulze.
3: Gas prices are now up 50 cents in just the last 2 weeks, the national average hitting $4.56 a gallon. That means if you are driving a Toyota Camry, it is now on average $21 more expensive every time you fill up compared to the start of March when the war began.
2: President Trump said the ceasefire remains intact, even though the U.S. and Iran traded fire Thursday. Spanish officials are preparing for passengers from the cruise ship at the center of the hantavirus outbreak. It's due Sunday in the Canary Islands. So far, there are six confirmed cases. Tech company Instructure says it's restored its Canvas service, the platform used by over 9,000 schools. It was targeted by hackers who claim to have obtained personal information of millions. This is ABC News.
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7: For Sequatchie Valley Now, I'm Lucky Dant. On Thursday, West Valley Volunteer Fire Department, the Marion County Sheriff's Department, and Chattanooga responders found a person that went missing around a cliff near Whitwell. The specialized rescue team located the deceased man who went missing late Tuesday and was discovered early

0: Thursday morning. The Marion County Sheriff's Department is investigating and will release more information. The city of Powell's Crossroads has voted to approve to buy a new taser for the police department after Police Chief Kenneth Seagraves presented the program. The taser, made by Axon, holds up to 10 cartridges, has a 45-foot range, and includes a built-in laser for improved accuracy to capture multiple suspects from a great distance. Mental health awareness is a very important aspect to all of our communities. We have more in this report.
1: 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Anxiety and depression are rising, especially among younger people. 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
5: Good morning. Traffic volume increasing, right? You pretty much what to expect here in the construction zone for this time of the morning. Southbound, especially on 75 and 153, still tied up at times. I'm here at Volkswagen Drive and Discovery Drive. Still heavy at times. Coming out of Cleveland right now on 75 over White Oak Mountain down through the Ottawa, Collegedale area. 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

Jordan Davis turned his truck around, 104.9 to River. Logan and Caitlin, Friday morning, it is here. We are ready for the weekend. Toby Keith, Vincent Mason on the way. Crime and Punishment News coming up. Jason Aldean now on the River. Hey, whiskey.

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0: It's Vincent Mason on the river with Logan and Caitlin. Good morning. It's time for crime and punishment news.
1: Ladies and gentlemen, the story you're about to hear is true. The names have been changed to protect the innocent.
0: All right, Friday morning edition of Crime and Punishment News. Get right to it. See what's going on out there in the world. Crooks and criminals. What you got this morning, Caitlin?
2: Well, you know, we're going out to Florida, where two Florida teens are facing criminal charges after a pair of social media stunts that were intended to be funny.
0: Oh, not the social media stunts. Sure,
2: gotta be
0: not.
2: Careful with this, folks. I know, right?
0: Yeah.
2: So, according to the Ocala Police Department, the two 18-year-olds were arrested over the weekend after one of them recorded the other driving a lawnmower through the front entrance of a Target store, causing damage to the door. Now, police say the night before, the duo entered a Culver's restaurant and used a leaf blower inside the building. And one of the teens is now facing charges of criminal mischief and disorderly conduct connected to both incidents. The other is charged as a principal with disorderly conduct. Police emphasize these were not harmless pranks, saying the students endangered people and caused property damage. Yeah, no, that's dangerous. I mean, that one's valid.
0: Look, if you're driving a lawnmower through the front door of a Target.
2: Yeah, this is not like when the boys stayed the night in the Walmart.
0: Yeah, I mean, that didn't hurt anything. It was probably a liability in some way, but it didn't really hurt anything. You're driving a lawnmower through there.
2: It was a victimless crime.
0: Right. And if you're using a leaf blower in a Culver's restaurant, that's probably, I mean, it's not the worst thing. They might could use it, I'm just saying. But at the same time, you could hurt somebody somehow with that. So don't do stupid stuff for social media. Good grief. All right. There you go. It's your crime and punishment news from Florida. Always a dandy from Florida for a Friday morning. All right, so traditions you grew up with that you refuse to pass on to your kids.
2: Okay.
0: We're going to talk about it in just a minute, so hang on for that. Got music from Ella Langley, Morgan Wallen, new music there, and Kane Brown straight ahead, too, and Logan and Caitlin, 104.9 The River. Good morning.
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7: Good morning. Traffic volume increasing even more so now on M. Nicola coming off DuPont Parkway. We got a couple of accidents out here that are in the wrap-up stages. Still moving right now, 24 east and west here up through the heart of the ridge cut. No shortage of radar south of Chattanooga this morning on 75 up through Catoosa County. 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I'm Commander Chuck. You're on time traffic. You are
8: always on my I'm Zach Bennett in for Bill Cody, and this is today's Pure American Country Radio Minute. It was this date in 1982, Willie Nelson hit number one with Always On My Mind. And that record's really a great reminder that sometimes a song doesn't have to start with you to end up belonging to you. Willie didn't write it, he wasn't the first one to record it, but his version became one of the signature performances of his whole career. It had heartbreak in it, but also restraint, regret, elegance, all that stuff that Willie could do without ever sounding like he was trying too hard. The song became Willie's 8th number one. It did a whole lot more than that. The single and the album both cleaned up at the ACMs and the CMAs. Willie's version later inducted into the Grammy Hall of Fame. Speaking of the Grammys, won Song of the Year in 83. That's a heck of a run for one song. Always On My Mind wasn't just a hit. It became one of those records that sits permanently on the shelf marked Country Standard. I'm Zach Bennett in for Bill Cody. That's the Pure American Country Radio Minute.
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15: After this briefly chilly start, expect lots of sunshine and great-looking weather for your Friday. High 73 to 75 tonight, partly cloudy. Overnight lows into the lower 50s. For Saturday, partly to mostly sunny, mainly dry. Highs upper 70s to near 80, 80 to 82 Sunday. 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

0: Fresh new music first on the river with Ella Langley and Morgan Wallen. I can't love you anymore. It's Logan and Caitlin. Good morning to you. All right, so I was reading this thing online. Traditions that we grew up with. Maybe you grew up with them. Maybe you didn't grow up with some traditions or whatever. But there's stuff that maybe you grew up with that you're like, I don't want to do that. I don't do that anymore.
1: Yeah.
0: And there's stuff that we did and had to do that we stopped doing because we wanted to just have an easier life maybe or whatever. So some of these things are crazy that I was reading. And some of them are more like, oh, okay, I get it. That makes sense, you know, or whatever.
1: Right.
0: The one on here that stood out to me. Anyway, I was never forced per se, but we did, some of this. And that was, this says, forcing them to spend their Christmas day commuting long distances to see family instead of letting kids enjoy the day, chilling and playing with toys.
1: Now we just went down the mountain, but it's
0: right,
1: still,
0: right.
1: You know.
0: So we didn't do anything really crazy like that. When I was growing up, we had Christmas Eve at my grandmother's. It was all of us, cousins and whatever. Christmas Day, when I was real young, we did Christmas Day at home in the morning with our familial unit. It was me, mom, dad, and granny. Granny lived with us, my dad's mom. And then all of dad's side of the family would come to our house sometime around lunchtime.
1: Well,
0: and
1: we would do a lunch.
0: Well, we would do lunch. And we would have, you know, like Thanksgiving almost again. On Thanksgiving, we went to my aunt's house on that side.
1: Yeah.
0: My
1: aunt and uncle would come down and do breakfast.
0: So there was things we did. Now, with our family, when Xander was first born, we would go to Andrea's dad's house on Christmas Day. We would do Christmas morning, and then we had to pack up and go to Andrea's dad's house. And God rest his soul, we miss him terribly, but it was one of those things that I realized after he passed, we very much still missed him, but we didn't have to do that anymore. And it was so nice to be able to just chill.
1: We used to get up and go to Tim's Christmas morning.
0: Right.
1: And I was the first one to have kids.
0: Right.
1: And I lived in Lookout Valley. So I had an hour commute. So one year, and I was late. And I came in and I was telling him, I was like, you know, I can't do this anymore.
0: Yeah.
1: So we changed it to, we stopped doing breakfast. You know, it was a little later in the day. And then this past year, my sisters are getting older. One of my sisters lives in Trenton, or not Trenton, but Brighton. And, it's a little bit of a trick. She's got a newborn. Well,
0: yeah,
1: it's not now, but, she's got her first one.
0: It was, yeah.
1: And, she was asking her, last year if we could do it on Christmas Eve instead. And I said, look, if we did breakfast on Christmas Eve, that would put me breakfast here, lunch at dad's, dinner at mom's, and I'm done for the holiday.
0: Exactly.
1: Life.
0: See, we do a gathering with mom on or about Christmas Eve. Sometime before Christmas, we do a gathering at mom's. Actually, we did it, I think, one year. We did it 1 year after Christmas, and it was fine, too. But we like kind of doing it before. So
1: we've done it after Christmas, too. Tim's family, like the whole family with my grandma and aunt, they usually do like the day or two after.
0: Well, what we did was normally we'll do it before at some point. And it may not be Christmas Eve. It might be, 23rd, 22nd, 21st. We try to do it on the weekend leading up to Christmas.
1: Yeah, my 30th birthday. My mama did Christmas on my 30th birthday, the 23rd, and I'll tell her ever again.
0: Well, you do fall in that group.
1: I was so
0: that
1: mad.
0: Yeah,
1: and it really wasn't fair of me. And now I'm like, we have to.
0: Yeah.
1: It's totally fine. But
0: so now we kind of keep
1: upset,
0: ours.
1: But only because it was my 30th birthday.
0: We keep ours pretty simple now. So we do our Christmas thing at home. And then we have something before Christmas with Grandma Sally. But that's how we do. And then everybody kind of comes over or whatever. Anyway, that's one of those.
1: She chose the 29th birthday or the 31st,
0: That's one of those, though, that I get. So that's that.
1: Yeah, that
0: some of the others on the list, though, tradition I'm breaking with my children now is punishing children for things you would never punish an adult for. For example, dropping an ice cream cone, losing a $5 bill, bumping into something and having
1: it. Who punishes their kid for dropping an ice cream cone in the first place?
0: Bumping into something and having it fall and break. My parents would lose it when we did something like this, but they would never have the same reaction if it were an adult.
1: So we're breaking generational curses. I'm here for that.
0: Yeah, I'm fine with that one. This one says dividing household chores up by gender. Like anybody can mop. That needs to go away. Anybody can mop.
1: I do mine by age. Of course, I have all girls, so.
0: Age, maybe you can divide things up, but
1: gender, of course, now my kids are close enough in age that I don't have to do it no more.
0: Here's a good one. Saying, because I said so. Now, I've said that. I'm guilty. But I've said that. Here's one. And
1: so
0: this
1: I'm
0: is a
1: really
0: good
1: guilty
0: one.
1: Of that, too. But I actually agree with that.
0: I don't have a problem with that one so much. Here's one, though, I do get. Never apologizing to your kids. When I'm wrong, I'm wrong. I started when they were young. I would make sure I was on their eye level and own up to when I messed up.
1: Yes.
0: And you know, that's a big deal. I mean, it really is.
1: You know, like the other morning, Riley was just irking me and I lost it. I got a dog for her first thing in the morning. The minute I dropped her off, I felt awful. So when I picked her up, the first thing out of my mouth was, "I'm so sorry for the way I behaved this morning, Riley. That wasn't okay."
0: Right.
1: Oh, you know, like, I did not excuse her behavior.
0: No, but you apologize.
1: But my behavior was not okay. Yeah. And yeah.
0: Here's another really good one. Here's the last one I got this morning. This is a really good one. And this is important for so many reasons. And you heard it. I heard it. I'm sure you heard it anyway. And a lot of us heard it. You will sit there until you eat everything on your plate.
1: Yeah, no.
0: No, don't do that. I remember.
1: I used to get sick.
0: Well, my grandmother, my G-mama, mom's mom, she was bad about making a big plate of food,
1: mm-hmm.
0: like too big for a small child, and she should have known that, but it's just what she did. She didn't. She was the cook. She cooked all the things and did all that. She would make this big plate of food and then be like, "You have to eat it all before we open presents."
1: Shall not be named.
0: And she didn't. She, she didn't mean it to be mean. She didn't even mean it to be serious, but it would like
1: instill
0: fear in you as a child because you knew you couldn't eat all that. Don't do that to your kids because you could also create some bad eating habits with that that you don't want to do.
1: And another thing I promote is don't lie to your kids.
0: Yeah, I mean, there's white lies that are okay, but don't just out and out lie.
1: If they are old enough, this is like I operate with this, is like if they're old enough to ask the question.
0: Yeah.
1: Now, I'm not saying, folks, you know, if your 3-year-old asks you where babies come from.
0: Like I said, there's white lies. There's white lies that don't hurt anything, but then there's just out and out lies.
1: You just
0: keep
1: it to their age group. You just, you know.
0: Yeah. Yeah.
1: That's how I've done it. And also, this is why I've been on this for 2 weeks now. It's so funny. I had a shelf. Don't touch it. I'm not moving it. That's not teaching that kid nothing.
0: Right.
1: That's removing the problem. No. Nope. Learn not to touch it.
0: Learn not to touch it. Exactly right. Lauren, Lena, Chase, Matthew on the way. Luke Combs coming up. It's Logan and Caitlin.
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3: Good morning. Traffic still a little bit busy coming down. Certain sections of Amicola Highway as you come off to Pine Parkway. TDOT's out here wrapping up some earlier accidents. Still some volume over here southbound, 75 between Shalford and Bonnie Oaks. Be careful here. Even over the weekend, they're running radar at times over the weekend on 75 in that construction zone. Again, just trying to get down past 153. Hey, if you get locked out, call Rick's Lock and Key at 892-1700. I'm Commander Chuck with your on-time traffic.
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0: Lauren Elena, Chase Matthew, All My Exes. It's on 104.9 The River with Logan and Caitlin. Time for us to get out of here. Start the weekend. Well, almost anyway. We got Swap and Shop coming up for you in just a minute. Enjoy your weekend. Enjoy your mama if you're still lucky enough to have your mom around.
1: That's right.
0: Spend some time with her if you can. Call her at the very least and let her know how much you appreciate her for Mother's Day.
1: Don't forget the extra moms out in the world, too.
0: Exactly. Stepmoms, aunts.
1: Grandmothers that have stepped in. Moms... Some moms look like dads now, you know, because they've stepped into the role.
0: And even that neighbor that you go to as like a mom, your other mothers, your second moms.
1: Yeah, that's
0: moms,
1: what I said. You know, like they're, you know, like...
0: If they are somebody you look at...
1: My niece's mom is her dad, you know.
0: Yeah, but if you look at somebody as a mom figure, appreciate them this weekend. And tell them how much you love them and care for them and that you appreciate them being a mom. That's the important part right there. If you're lucky enough to still have a mom figure in your life, celebrate them this weekend. And happy Mother's Day to all the moms out there, including my mom, your mom, all the moms. Happy Mother's Day to you this weekend. We'll be back with you bright and early Monday morning right here, 5 a.m. It's Logan and Caitlin.
1: Bye.
0: Have a great weekend. Happy Mother's Day. See you Monday morning.
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14: Good morning. As that volume of traffic increases down Signal Mountain, trying to get onto Highway 27. Plenty of radar this morning down past Soddy Lake on 27 there in North Hamilton County. Still a bit heavy at times down through the construction zone. It could be this way on and off, not only throughout the day here on 75 at 153, but even over the weekend at times. 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I'm Commander Chuck. 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
16: After this briefly chilly start, it's been lots of sunshine and great-looking weather for your Friday. High 73 to 75 tonight, partly cloudy. Overnight lows into the lower 50s. For Saturday, partly to mostly sunny, mainly dry, highs upper 70s to near 80, 80 to 82 Sunday.

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2: ABC News, I'm Brian Clark. 1 year since Pope Leo's election, he's marking the day in southern Italy. He met Thursday with Secretary of State Marco Rubio, whose boss, President Trump, has criticized the Pope's calls for peace between the U.S. and Iran.
3: The church has always interacted on behalf of a mission for peace and a respect for all of humanity. But at the end, it was a very cordial and important meeting, and it's important to share our points of view.
2: He characterized the meeting as very positive. President Trump says the ceasefire with Iran is still intact, even though the U.S. and Iran exchanged fire on Thursday. The April jobs report, better than expected. The U.S. economy added 115,000 private sector jobs in April. That's more than twice as many as analysts expected to see amid the war. And Spanish officials preparing to receive the cruise ship hit by a hantavirus outbreak. Passengers will be sent in isolation back to their countries. Seven people in the U.S. are being monitored. This is ABC News.
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7: For Sequatchie Valley Now, I'm Lucky Dunn. On Thursday, West Valley Volunteer Fire Department, the Marion County Sheriff's Department, and Chattanooga responders found a person that went missing around a cliff near Whitwell. The specialized rescue team located the deceased man who went missing late Tuesday and was discovered early Thursday morning.

0: Warning, the Marion County Sheriff's Department is investigating and will release more information. The City of Powell's Crossroads has voted to approve to buy a new taser for the police department after Police Chief Kenneth Seagraves presented the program. The taser, made by Axon, holds up to 10 cartridges, has a 45-foot range, and includes a built-in laser for improved accuracy to capture multiple suspects from a great distance. Mental health awareness is a very important aspect to all of our communities. We have more in this report.
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5: Good morning. As that volume of traffic increases down Signal Mountain, trying to get onto Highway 27. Plenty of radar this morning down past Soddy Lake on 27 there in North Hamilton County. Still a bit heavy at times down through the construction zone. It could be this way on and off, not only throughout the day here on 75 at 153, but even over the weekend at times. 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I'm Commander Chuck, your on-time traffic.
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0: Good morning, everybody, and welcome to another edition of The Morning Show, second half and swap and shop here on a Friday, May the 8th. Hope you're having a great morning so far. It is a beautiful morning. It's nice, crisp, cool out there. Enjoy it while it's here, because come August and September, you're going to be going, golly, I wish I had some of that, as I do right now. 55 degrees outside right now. This partly cloudy morning is going to give way to a mild day. So get ready for a high of 74. Going to be 48 tonight. And going to hit 77 tomorrow, 82 for Sunday. Monday's going to be a nice cool day. 63 is the only high it's going to be. But looks like we're okay. Now, Sunday, they're saying there could be a drizzle of rain, but that would be 6, 7 o'clock on Sunday night. Nope, Saturday night. We'll take it if we get it. I can't complain too much, but I sure hope that I would like to work my garden a little bit before we get the next round of rain. But I will not complain. All right, so there's your forecast right there. It looks great out there. I hope your garden is looking good. I went up there and checked mine out. Ground's still wet. Seeds are still germinating. So anyway. All right, so numbers for the show. 837-8151-837-8001. 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And mailing address, P.O. Box 8, zip it up, 37380. Church announcements, civic organizations, anything nonprofit, go ahead and get it to us. We'll be more than glad to get you in on our read up until the day of the event. 2 weeks more ahead schedule. We'll get it on the community calendar, brought to you by our friends at Southern Tire Mart, inside Pilot at Mont Eagle, our friends at the City of Bridgeport, and of course, Tower Community Bank. All right, you're watching us here on Channel 4 in the SVE Connect Fiber Optic Studios. 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You can make that switch today, 837-8605. Lost my train of thought there for a minute. I apologize for that. Before I forget this morning, I want to make sure that you are aware of the Marion County High School Pride of the Valley Band will be set up on the square in Jasper to raise money for their band program, 12 to 4 tomorrow. They'll also be performing as well. So make sure you go by and help these band members raise their money. Time to go down to the corner of 3rd and Ash for the Big Bad Breakfast. That is 7 days a week, breakfast, lunch, and cocktails, 7 to 2:30. Make sure that you stop in and see them there. Grab you a nice breakfast there. Or a lunch, or just grab you a cocktail. That's all. That'll work as well. Let's see, what is my choice here today? How about flapjacks? Quite possibly the fluffiest, tangiest pancakes you'll ever eat, with just a hint of vanilla. And that's three buttermilk pancakes stacked up with all that great, fresh, local syrup. Get you some of that Big Bad Breakfast house syrup there. It's really, really good. That and so much more going on at the Big Bad Breakfast. 7 days a week, 7 to 2:30. Breakfast, lunch, and cocktails in the same building with the Lodge Cast Iron Outlet Store and the Lodge Museum.
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0: Sheila Jane Piazza Peoples, 71 of New Hope, passed away this past Wednesday. Funeral services will be held at the South Pittsburgh Chapel of Rogers Funeral Home, with the Reverend Bruce Howland officiating, Monday at 2 p.m. Miss Piazza will be laid to rest at the New Hope Cemetery. 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Arrangements are entrusted to Rogers Funeral Home, South Pittsburgh Chapel, 400 Laurel Avenue in South Pittsburgh. 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
0: All right, folks, it is 15 minutes after the hour. All right, so let's see what we got on the shows here. We have Wade Jennings and J.C. Cole at the Palace Theater at Crossville on May the 15th. Wade Jennings is a grandson of Waylon Jennings, and J.C. Cole is a Johnny Cash impersonator, and they are really, really good together. You'll see a great show, and it'll be a great evening had by all. Now, if you want to make a little bit of a trip and check out our favorite National Cornbread Festival artist, probably been here more than any other artist, Rhonda Vincent and The Rage, is going to be at the Rome City Auditorium in Rome, Georgia on May the 23rd. Now, that's at 7 p.m. Eastern time as well. On July the 17th, Gene Watson in Suwanee at the McCordell Hall. I'll be there hosting that. Come on up and spend some time with us here and join us there at the Gene Watson 14 Karat Mine Tour, 7 to 9 p.m. Get your tickets now. He will sell out, and so you better get them early. Now, that's on the 17th. On the 18th of July, he will be at the Pick and Post over in Fort Payne, Alabama. So you can check that out as well. And, of course, way out in November, he's going to be in Crossville. I'll keep you up to date on that as well. On August the 6th, an evening with Tracy Byrd at the Park Theater in McMinnville. I'll be on site for that one. Make sure you come on up and get your tickets ahead of schedule because Tracy Byrd will sell out. An evening with Colin Ray at the Park Theater in McMinnville. And that is on October the 30th. I'll be on that one as well. And here's one. December the 3rd, Tucker Theater in Murfreesboro, the Bellamy Brothers. So that'll be a good show as well. All right, so let's see what we got going on over at the Caverns. EM Music is going to be there May the 23rd. The Punch Brothers, May the 29th. Winona, June the 18th on a PBS taping. You've got the Classic Rock Revival is going to be at the Caverns Amphitheater above ground with those tribute bands for Led Zeppelin, The Doors, and Jimi Hendrix. That is June the 6th, June the 7th. 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Mary Chapin Carpenter and Mavis Staples opening up for Rhiannon Giddens, August the 2nd. 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
3: Good morning, Travis.
0: Hey.
3: How are you?
0: I'm good. How are you this morning?
3: I just wanted to call and say thank you for the service you do for this county. I really appreciate it, sir.
0: Well, I appreciate that. Thank you so much. I appreciate it.
3: I don't know the hard work, dedication that you put into your profession, but it's well respected.
0: Well, Jimmy, I appreciate that. I do. We work hard to try to be a part of that, that's for sure.
3: Well, you do a good job. Keep up the good work.
0: Well, thank you so much, Jimmy. I appreciate the phone call this morning.
3: Have a good day, sir.
0: You too, buddy. Thank you.
3: Bye.
0: All right. Yeah, it's good to hear sometimes, but I appreciate it. But we do work hard to try to make it work that way, so yes. All right. Hey, it is 17 minutes after the hour. All right. So let's see here. I'm looking to see what we got here. How about the Workforce Innovation and Opportunity Act? It is a variety of services designed to help you identify, prepare for, and find your next job. It's serving the counties of Bledsoe, Grundy, and Marion, and Sequatchie. Tina is your adult dislocated worker, Title I Workforce Development Specialist, 423-763-3521 for more information on that. Mr. and Miss Liberty Pageant, June the 6th at 5 p.m. The Princess Theater. Registration is $25. Boys and girls ages 2 through 18. The next registration is tomorrow from 10 a.m. to 12 noon at the National Cornbread Festival headquarters. Go up there and register them tomorrow. Let's see what else we got here. All right, so Saturday, May the 16th, starting at 7 a.m. at the Valley View Assisted Living on Highway 28 there in Whitwell, is going to be a community yard sale. You can reserve a spot for only $10 and set up. Reach out to Rhonda at 423-658-0100. And all proceeds benefit the 4th of July fireworks, and they're going to have a big yard sale day up there as well. Come on up and check out all their wares there. Join it for a day of fun and support and for a great cause. All right, so let's see what we have. Okay. If you have some unused new toys, drop them off at the Kimball Church of Christ. They have a small house there in the parking lot. You can drop the items off. In Whitwell, CWC Thrift up there. You can drop non-perishable food off up there and also toys for children there. In Bridgeport is another great option. Grace Thrift does the same. You can drop it off there. Pink Cottage and Peanut Butter and Jelly Kids. Pink Cottage right there in Kimball, right across from the old skating ring, does the same thing. You can do it as well. They're also looking for meal kits and non-perishable food items as well. Good morning, Swap Shop.
4: Well, yes, sir. I'm still looking for a pretty good old used car. Anybody got one out there? My number is 423-847-5751.
0: I got you.
4: Thank you.
0: All right. Hey, he's looking for a good car there. If you've got one, 847-5751 is that number to call. Let's take our first break. We'll be right back.

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3: All right, folks, we are back. Thanks for joining us. Thanks for being with us. Thanks for hanging out with us here this morning at the River 104.9. You appreciate each and every one of you out here listening and hanging out with us here for a little while this morning. We're glad to be here and glad to keep this community talk about all the good stuff that we have to offer. We try to be a part of all of the nonprofits as well. 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Well, if you don't have that app on your phone, you ain't going to be able to do it. 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You want to check it out there at 730 East 12th Street in South Pittsburgh. That's right at the intersection of 12th and 72 here in South Pittsburgh. You can see it right there. 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Phone number, 423-228-3284. All right, Arch and the Berg. Let's see what they got going on. Today at 5:30, Buttercream Basics, making those cupcake bouquets with Christy Campbell. She's going to be helping you do that for Mother's Day. 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And Saturday, May the 16th, Acrylics. So, and Sunday, May the 17th at 1 p.m., Stained Glass 101. So there you are. A lot of things going on there at Arts in the Berg. They have in their crafternoons. Mother's Day Minis, mobile photography with Whitney, capturing life where it happens. Your location of your choice, a location can be provided, and styling recommendations by request. 15-minute mini session, 5 to 10 edited photos, $55, $25 deposit due on time of booking. DM to book on Facebook, Whitney McLean, or mobile photography with Whitney. All right. So anyway, we are moving right along. It is 27 minutes after the hour. Let me get my book over here and let's get started here this morning. Let's talk about the things we got going on at ServiceNow, 160 Cornerstone Drive in Jasper. 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They even come to Cumberland County. Hamlin County, all you folks up there, whatever you need, they can take care of you there. I know we have a lot of people listening to us there in Hamlin County, even over into Soddy and Hickson and all those areas, and of course all areas in between, Sequatchie, Grundy, Jackson County, and all the way around here, Bledsoe County, they'll take care of you there. That is ServiceNow. Write this number down, 942-3780 is that number to call. All right, 29 minutes after. Greg's Restaurant. Hey, they already got the grills fired up, and they've already been cooking breakfast for a while. They're there 7 days a week, open at 5 a.m. every day. Monday through Thursday, closing at 7 p.m. Friday and Saturday, closing at 8 p.m. And Sunday, closing at 4 p.m. You can call in. Carry out orders, welcome. Book your next event, whether it's catering, large or small. They've even got a room there where you can have your own event. They can take care of you inside there. 1855 South Cedar Avenue. That's in the old Malkasia's Restaurant corner of South Cedar Avenue and 19th Street, where the old Esso station was set there. Got biscuits of the morning, all different kinds with everything in between it. You've got your breakfast plates you can get there as well. You've got your lunch, whether you're meeting two and meeting three. You've got your dinner plates as well. And one I always try to mention when I get a chance. All right, so on Friday night, it's all-you-can-eat catfish and hush puppies. Check that out as well. Hamburgers, cheeseburgers, bacon cheeseburgers, Philly steak, clubs, and BLTs. That and so much more going on at our friends at Greg's Restaurant. Go down there and see them today. Need it to go? 837-5464, and they'll be waiting on you when you get there. Go down there and tell them girls take care of you there, and they will. All right, let's see what else I got going on right here. All right, so, 8:30. Looking to see what we have in the news here this morning. See what's going on. Oh, when I see things that pop up and say new updates, ain't no telling what's coming in on that one. Well, the Pope met with Rubio, talking about the deep Trump tensions between the world and all, and don't know exactly how that's come out yet, but they said he chose his words wisely. So anyway, well, I see a thing popping up. Opry 100 is still celebrating the 100 years of the Grand Ole Opry. Luke Combs is on the front cover of this one right now. Get your tickets, see the show, take the tour. And hey, if you want to be a winner for a voucher for two, be listening today and make sure you choose, make sure that you choose the right, well, what am I saying? Choose the right answer there. I have really lost train of my thoughts here today there. I was looking at two different things that popped up on me. I wish you wouldn't do that. Anyway, we got Grand Ole Opry trivia coming up. You can get you a pair of tickets to the world famous Grand Ole Opry. It won't cost you a dime. You can go over there and check it out. CMA Fest is coming up here in about 3 weeks. You better get your tickets now. You can order them at cmafest.com. Rock the South coming up about a month and that's 5 or 6 weeks down the road. Going to be down in Decatur, Alabama. Going to have some great lineup there. We'll be reading that lineup again. We'll be reading that. Telling you who all is going to be down there. We covered it there for a while. A lot of tickets or so. A lot more coming out. So we'll be watching for those as well. Bum, bum, bum. I don't know what Brick Bad is. Well, a Tennessee special education teacher has been charged with assault for allegedly dragging a nonverbal 9-year-old boy across a rug at Selmer Elementary School. Now, if I'm not mistaken, Selmer is in the same county with Adamsville, and that is the McNary County, if I'm not mistaken, home of Sheriff Buford Pusser. I'm pretty sure that's where Selmer is. Witnesses say that Megan Day dragged the student by his lower body, leaving him with a painful blood red mark and a carpet burn on his back. Other staff noticed the injury and told the principal and assistant principal, who called the police. All right. Well, she ain't got to worry about doing it anymore. Let's see what else we got here. Well, a Kentucky woman is facing a child abuse charge after she allegedly gave a 22-month-old child a tattoo. 27-year-old Brooke McDaniel was taken into custody by the Kentucky State Police troopers after they received a child abuse complaint. Witnesses reportedly told the troopers that McDaniel claimed that he wanted the tattoo, a black dot, and referred to it as a party dot. A Kentucky woman is facing a child abuse charge after she allegedly gave a 22-month-old child a tattoo. Brooke McDaniel, 27, was taken into custody on Monday. Records obtained state that the troopers were called to a Monticello, Kentucky home. And I know Monticello very well. Located near the Tennessee state line where they located McDaniel and her 22-month-old son. She told troopers that she had been tattooing her leg and the child walked up to her and stuck his arm in the way of her tattoo gun. Authorities noted in the citation that her son had a black dot tattoo on his right forearm with redness around the area. Witnesses told the troopers that McDaniel claimed that he wanted the tattoo and referred to it as a party dot. The citation obtained by the outlet also states that troopers contacted the, they call it up there, the Kentucky Cabinet of Health and Family Services, after they observed deplorable conditions inside the home itself. Arrest records show McDaniel been charged with fourth degree assault, and which is the same as child abuse in Kentucky, and was booked into the Adair County Detention Center. She's been held on $5,000 bond. Not only is she going to be in trouble for the tattoo, the deplorable conditions, she could, there's a good chance she may struggle to ever get this child back. I don't know where the father is in this, but I'm sure we're getting ready to find out. But, you know, if I was the father, even if I was struggling with the mother, I believe I would be stirring up a stink if the house was deplorable as it is. And, you know, even if you're not in one, you can tell by the way a child comes in and out that you could tell. And 22 months old, I don't think that child's old enough to make a decision if he wants a tattoo. Or she, I'm not real sure, just said 22-month-old. I don't know. Anyway, it is 8:35, 25 minutes before the top of the hour. In Sydney, Australia, police charged two women linked to Islamic State extremist group with slavery offenses. after they returned from Syria. This is the first time actual term of slavery. Now, they've had imprisonment and stuff. They call it something different over in Australia, what we call trafficking, I guess is where it falls. But actual, they have not charged anyone with actual slavery. This is the law that's been on the books since the 1800s. But they have been charged and also charged with crimes against humanity. And they were actually owned and used slaves, and that carries a maximum penalty of 25 years in prison. So, which I think is probably not even still, if you were the one that were being the slave, that's probably not even close to what it should be. Tell you what, that Hanna virus infection that they've got on those cruise ships, they have now taken that ship to the, Lord, I heard which island they're going to, the Marshall Islands or something. They were taking them to some island there to where they're going to be able to quarantine them there till they make sure that everyone is safe. Nobody else has popped up with this virus except for the three that they had, I think. All the rest of them are testing negative, but they are really being sure. They say that other than that third one, that's a British national, they think he has it. That's going to be the third one is the only one that has it. And we're not real sure, but they're thinking that this guy actually may have had it when he got aboard. So they're still working on that. Okay, let me go and catch this. Good morning, Schwab Shop.
4: Yeah, my number is 256-495-4011. I'm still looking for someone that knows anything about electric golf cart.
3: Golf cart repair. All right.
4: All right, appreciate it.
3: Got you now. 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Help him out there. Let's see what we got. Well, Dr. Stephen Cornfield boarded a cruise ship on the southern tip of Argentina on his once-in-a-lifetime adventure, exploring vast icy expanses and remote islands, seeing wildlife like whales, dolphins, and penguins up close. But a few weeks into his vacation across the Atlantic Ocean, the Oregon doctor jumped into action, caring for passengers after a deadly outbreak began spreading through the ship, sickening the vessel's doctor. I sort of fell into the role of becoming the ship doctor, he said, which is currently making its way to the Canary Islands. It's not Marshall Islands, Canary Islands. That's a Spanish archipelago off the southwestern coast of Morocco. Now they identified as of this morning, this is the one I told you had an update. This is what just popped up. There has been five of the infections that have been identified now. They say that there's several more cases that could be expected, but right now, everything seems to be fine, but they don't know what the time frame is on these for sure, because they're thinking that British National had gotten on and may have already been carrying it. There is 146 passengers and crew still on board with 17 Americans. They were anchored off the African coast off of Cape Verde, and they were set to arrive in Taref on Sunday, but that's where they would have disembarked and made their way to their respective countries. But the outbreak has prompted them to track down who had been getting on and off during these different stops. And some people, the way that this cruise ship is, you can get off at any port and head back to wherever you want to go. It's going to how long you want to spend on there. They do not anticipate any kind of epidemic. There's no evidence of widespread transmission as well. They're saying that one passenger, 70-year-old man from the Netherlands, did pass away on April the 11th. Would go on to die. Yeah, April the 11th. The wife of a Dutchman who died had non-specific symptoms, but they're not sure. She's in Johannesburg, South Africa. They don't know. They say that it's fever, fatigue, flushing, GI issues, and shortness of breath. I was waiting to see if they're going to tell. They've not really said a lot about it. All right, so it says the outbreak has been linked to the Andes strain of a Hadda virus, a rare but potentially severe virus that in some cases spreads between humans through close contact. But see, now they had 30 passengers depart off the ship at the end of last month before the outbreak was understood. They just thought people were kind of sick. Health authorities in several countries, including U.S., U.K., and Canada, are monitoring these passengers, and they're trying to track the 30 passengers to find out. The incubation period for this could be as long as 6 weeks, they say. So we'll see how that works as well. Unfortunately, if that's you're one of those 30 people to get off, you could be in for a trick. All right, it is 20 minutes before the hour. It's time for us to take a few minutes out of our regular scheduled programming to read the funeral announcements from the Reed Family Funeral Home of Quibble, the Standard Reed Funeral Home of Dunlap, and the Putnam Reed Funeral Home of Pikeville. 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
3: 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Yeah, man. It is beautiful out there. It feels great, and looking forward to being a part of that as well. So the memory tree located at 3565 Main Street in Jasper. Go see Miss Diane Glenn Tuesday, Wednesday, Thursday, or Friday, 10 to 4. 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That is the memory tree. 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
3: All right, folks, we're back. It is 8:48. Just reminding you, I was going to try to read this. I don't have all the times and everything. I'll have to find that there. All right, folks, let's see what's going on in the new steel. We're going to check some more of this stuff. I've got 100 different things going on here. Apologize for kind of being a little lost there a little bit. I got all different kinds of pop-ups here and everything talking about different things going on. So there's still going on about this. Now they're saying two Singapore residents that had stepped off earlier in that has tested negative for the hantavirus. Five states are monitoring some of the cruise passengers for that had stepped off and flew back into the U.S. So they've got them under quarantine. They know where they're all at. So, Chernobyl, where they had that massive nuclear disaster there, the worst one ever. Still, the radiation levels are too high for people to live there. But not only that, there's fires that are burning there that's been burning there since it originally happened. So, miners in Malamar, which used to be Borneo, have discovered a rare ruby of enormous size, considered to be the second largest by weight ever found in the conflict-battered Southeastern Asian nation. The ruby is 11,000 carats, 4.8 pounds, It was unearthed near the town of Mogok in Upper Mandalay region, the heartland of the lucrative gem mining industry that has recently experienced intense fighting in the country's wide-ranging civil war, because everybody wants that spot. According to a report from the state-run Global New Light of Malamar, the newly found rough ruby was discovered in mid-April. While it weighs roughly half the weight of a stone found in 1996, which the one they found in 1996 was 9.45 pounds, 21,450 carats. The new discovery is considered more valuable due to its superior color and quality. It is described as having a purplish red hue with yellowish undertones, a high quality color grade, moderately transparent, and a highly reflective surface. Malamar produces as much as 90% of the world's rubies, primarily from the regions of Mogok and Mungong, where they found this one. Gemstones, both legitimately traded and smuggled, are a major source of revenue for Malamar. The British-based research and lobbying group Global Witness has urged jewelers to stop purchasing gems sourced from Malamar, as the industry has served as a vital revenue stream for its military government over the last few decades. They did have a new civilian government that was installed this year, but following the elections, it was a sham. It didn't change nothing. The vote returned the power back to the guy that was running it before, the Army Chief, who led the most recent military takeover in 2021. He and his cabinet recently examined the giant ruby at his office. Gemstone mining also serves as a primary source of funding for ethnic armed groups fighting. Yeah, it's horrible there, and Malamar is, and Borneo is horrible. Well, they say that, I'm looking at, here's something else that comes a little closer to home, I think. It says, a rumor spread in May of 26 that the U.S. Geological Survey announced it had discovered enough lithium in the Appalachian Mountains to replace imports of that metal for centuries. They're saying that the newly discovered lithium deposit could replace 328 years of imports. Now, they say it is true that they have found some lithium deposits. The problem is getting this stuff out. They say that a number of years would take to get it out. Extraction poses many challenges, meaning it could be prohibitively difficult to export and get it out. And it will destroy the Appalachians pretty much. They say the U.S. produces less than 1% of the global supply of lithium. I was looking to see who does, but it doesn't really say right there who it is. But I hope that they don't decide to destroy the Appalachians over that. But anyway, there is more news. That picture for that ruby, that is an ugly stone, but I bet that thing, they ain't no telling. They didn't say exactly how much it was worth, but because after you cut it down, it kind of looks pitted and stuff. But I guess you can make a whole bunch of little rubies out of that, or one humongously big one. All right, folks, it is 8:54. 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Okay. Let's see what else we've got here this morning. Don't forget to be calling in your birthdays and anniversaries. Today's Friday. I'm looking to see. She may have enough to do the birthday today. And don't forget, we'll be doing taking those anniversary names as well. And when she gets in, she'll be identifying who we have that works with us there as well. It is 8:55. Let's take a break. 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
3: All right, folks, it is right at 9 o'clock. Let's go ahead and head up to 200 Elm Avenue right here in South Pittsburgh and see what's going on at the Dixie Freeze. We got Dave and Patty up there. They're working hard in there to make those great meals there, and they're going to open the doors about 11 o'clock. They're there Monday through Friday, 11 to 5. Let's see what's out there today. It is Friday, so it's fried flounder, barbecue pork, and chicken and dressing. Get you a little cranberry sauce to go on there as well. See what the vegetables are today. Oh, one of my favorites, lima beans, fried okra, potato logs, pinto beans, slaw, carrots, corn, potatoes, mashed potatoes, actually. Banana pudding, sugar-free pineapple pie. Yeah, boy.

0: tires, you need brakes, you need alignments, you got a flat you need fixed, whatever you got, go by there and see them and pull in there to the tire center there and they'll fix you right up there. Give them a call, 837-1807. Make sure they got the tires that you need. Get them to go ahead and order them, have them in there for you, set you up an appointment to go in there to get it in, or if you just need something, pull up there. They're there to help you as well. That's our friends at the Kimball Speedy Loop and Tire Center in Kimball. And, of course, as we tell you, Coach, right across the street is Crawford's Produce. They've got those ferns out there. I seen them out there yesterday. Make sure you go by and get some of those beautiful Boston ferns there. You can hang them up out there. They won't last long. They never do. And, of course, they still got a few sweet potatoes. Better get those and all your spring produce that they're bringing in. That's at Crawford's Produce right across from our friends at the Kimball Speedy Loop and Tire Center.
1: All right, you can go up there and see them.
0: Yep.
1: All right. So, how about we go?
0: We're going backwards. We're going right to left so, today.
1: Okay,
0: right to
1: so,
0: left. So there and then here.
1: Yeah, that's what I said. Going this way.
0: Yeah, yeah.
1: Okay.
0: But I mean, I went on that side first.
1: Gotcha.
0: Gotcha.
1: All right. Gotcha. So. Okay. All right. That wasn't confusing at all. Give you a note.
0: Huh?
1: I gave you a note.
0: I did, right here.
1: There's a third attachment.
0: There's what?
1: A third attachment. We've seen it before, but go ahead and send it again.
0: Okay. Yeah, we can do that there.
1: Super simple. Y'all want your quote of the day?
0: Yeah, let's hear it.
1: All right. Today is, what is today?
0: Well, I hope you ain't going to be like me. I've been losing my track all morning. I've been and forgetting what I was doing.
1: And on. It's probably because it's hot in here.
0: I'm thinking because it must be behind this desk.
1: That's what it is. The minute you come around here, you can't think, folks. All right. Always remember that you are absolutely, absolutely unique, just like everyone else.
0: Absolutely.
1: Margaret Mead.
0: Margaret who?
1: Mead.
0: Mead. That was my second guess.
1: Yeah.
0: Well, there was multiple hikers killed, but others were rescued. They were climbing a mountain in Indonesia, and all of a sudden, it erupted as a volcano.
1: Oh my goodness.
0: So they say it killed three and triggered a rescue operation to get more than a dozen that were stranded near the crater. They say that Singapore nationals and Indonesian citizens were among those killed when the volcano erupted. Nine foreigners and 11 other local hikers were climbing at the time of the eruption. They had to get out a search rescue people to get them up there to get them. So.
1: Goodness, could you imagine?
0: Yeah. Wow. So, that's
1: that's not something that just happens every day.
0: Yep.
1: Right. All right.
0: Go ahead. What you got?
1: Cherish your human connections, your relationships with friends and family. That's said by Joseph Brodsky.
0: Brodsky.
1: Brodsky.
0: Sound like a guy off of Brodsky. That was a guy's name off Sons of Anarchy, wasn't it, Stephen?
1: Brodsky.
0: Brodsky. Wasn't that his name? The guy, Stephen Weller, the guy that's at the end of the Sons of Anarchy series, the guy that had, what is it? Borowski. That's Borowski, right. Borowski. Yeah.
1: Who is, let's see if you know this name. Igor, I-G-O-R.
0: Igor.
1: Yeah. Igor Stravinsky.
0: I remember the mighty Igor that wrestled. Well, they enter the world the way babies should. With piercing cries announcing their arrival, they've passed their newborn screening test, and some even made their two-week wellness visits. Then, without warning, their systems begin to shut down. A 7-year-old boy in Maryland developed sudden seizures. An 11-pound girl in Alabama stopped breathing for 20 seconds at a time. A baby boy in Kentucky vomited before becoming lethargic. A brown-haired girl in Texas, not yet 2 weeks old, bled around her belly button. Desperate to save them, as records show, doctors inserted tubes into their airways and hooked them up to IVs. They ordered blood transfusions. They spent half an hour trying to resuscitate one boy until his parents told them that they could stop. They shaved another boy's soft locks to embed a needle directly into the skull to reduce the pressure in his brain. None of it was enough. At the morgue, the babies were brought into their diapers and blankets, and with the hospital ID braces still wrapped around their tiny ankles, the pathologist's findings were like those that you would typically see in ailing adults and not newborns. The kind of bleeding seen during strokes or brain tissue loss, similar to what happens when radiation is administered to treat cancer. Their autopsies, which took place over the last several years, have all come to the same conclusion. Their deaths were caused, in whole or part, by a rare but potentially fatal condition known as

0: Vitamin K deficiency bleeding.
1: Vitamin K.
0: In almost every case, the baby's death could have been prevented with a long standard vitamin K shot. But across the country, families, first in Smatherings, now in droves, are declining the single inexpensive injection given at birth to newborns to help their blood clot. Many of them are doing so out of the well-meaning but ill-informed abundance of caution in the hopes of safeguarding the newborns from what they see as unnecessary medical intervention. They have shunned fundamental and scientifically sound pharmaceutical intervention. The trend is also fueled by contradictory pairing. Families' fierce desire to protect their babies and a cascade of false information infused with their social media algorithms. Although it's not a vaccine, the vitamin K shot has been swept into the same post-pandemic tide that has led to a drop in key childhood vaccines, including measles and whooping cough. The vitamin K shot is one of the three main interventions, along with hepatitis B vaccine and an antibiotic ointment in the eyes, that newborns typically receive before leaving the hospital. Leading American institutions and worldwide health organizations recommend that newborns get the shot. And in December, the CDC stopped recommending that all newborns get the Hep B vaccine, which have been highly effective at fighting a virus that could lead to long-time or lifelong infections and liver cancer. A federal judge in March temporarily blocked the revised childhood vaccination schedule that included the recommendation. Some families are also rejecting the eye ointment. I don't know about y'all, but my kids got it all.
1: So here's what's...
0: What about yours?
1: Oh, every last one of them.
0: That's one.
1: Every last one of them. The only thing I don't get for Mackenzie specifically is the flu shot. Now, her doctor and I discussed it over the course of a couple of years, and we decided it was doing her more harm than it was good. However, Riley gets it every daggum year, because if Riley don't, Riley gets the flu. But see, Mackenzie was only getting it if she got the shot. And we did a whole study. Well, it was very cool. The doctor was very thorough.
0: You know, I did.
1: Not only happens to a few.
0: When I was growing up, you got it when you was growing up. What little bit it was there, you didn't really get them every year like you do now, but it was usually just for the old folks. But when I got older and you could go get one, I always said, no, I'm not going to take it because I always got sick. Well, you get a dead virus in it, and sometimes, mm-hmm. and they say that, you know, you can't get it. Well, there is rare cases that you can't get it, and that's the case, with, yeah, like I'm saying. But what I'm saying is, I always said that, but I come to figure out that I probably already had it anyway. But I get it every year now, and I rarely ever get sick. And,
1: yeah.
0: You know, when I smoked, I rarely got sick. But, boy, when I got sick, and when I did get sick, I couldn't ever get rid of nothing. But since I quit smoking, I noticed that I'm a little more susceptible. And of course, I've been quit smoking for 17 years, but I get the flu shot every year. I get the pneumonia. One of them, you just get one and done, but I get the shingle shot and the booster, because there is now a booster for that, folks.
1: You got to get that every year?
0: No. Once you get it, you get a single shot, and then in like 6 or 8 months, you get a booster, and then that should take care of you. I got a real good friend of mine, Mr. Keith Smith, just got over shingles. He said that was the worst thing he had ever had in his life. And he had it on his back and on his side. And he said he only had two spots about the size of a saucer. And he said he had never hurt so much in his life.
1: David had it a while back. He's got scars. He had some scars when I first met him coming up his arms. And he said, that's what he said. He said it was.
0: It is the most painful.
1: He said it's his skin. Just every little touch.
0: I take every shot they got. If they got it, they giving it, I'm taking it. Flu shot and all. So, yes, and I did take the COVID shots, every one they had. So, if they're going to kill you, you won't have to worry about me long, I guess. But if they're going to save you, I'm going to be the only one, because I don't have anybody in my family that took it but me. So, I'm going to be a orphan, I guess.
1: An orphan?
0: Well, I will be, because I won't have nobody left. I'll be an orphan. I won't have no family, because nobody took it but me.
1: It's a hard knock life.
0: I'll take that
1: for
0: back.
1: Us.
0: I don't know. Me and Stacy haven't talked about it, but I don't think he took it either. So if he didn't take it, nobody took it.
1: Take
0: none of my kids took it.
1: The vaccine.
0: Yeah. I took it. Me and Brother Joey stood in line. We went together to the health department getting ours.
1: Now, that's best. Listen.
0: We waited on it.
1: Are you really best friends with your best friend? If you don't go get your vaccines together, okay?
0: Me and Joey were sitting here on the show, and the day they finally, because you
1: I
0: had
1: remember.
0: It on age, well.
1: Folks, I remember, listen, y'all think he's playing.
0: No. Me and Joey had it marked on the counter. Now, they were dividing it. You had to be a certain age to get it, and then they'd back up. Well, there was a line between me and Joey. So what we did is we waited till the day he could get his was the you know, I could have gotten mine a little bit early. But I waited, so Joey and I went together, so we went and got ours, and we were so we got ours.
1: They're shot buddies.
0: Yeah. So we got our sticker on our shoulder that said, "We got ours, you get yours." I know. This is what I say as well. If you don't want them, that's fine and dandy. But as for me, I'm wanting mine. Hey, it's 10 minutes after the hour. All right, so let's see here what we got here. Well, there's my gardening buddy. I guess you already got squash and cabbage and corn and...
2: I haven't got that. I've got squash. In fact, I need to get it again, but my garden's too wet to get in. I've done gathered it once.
0: Well, now you can get in it. You may wish you didn't.
2: Yeah.
0: Hey, how much rain did you get up here, you think?
2: I'd say we got around 3 inches or more. But
0: I'm telling you what, now it come a frog strangler at the house there.
2: Yeah.
0: So
2: I'd say it probably made my potatoes if they're going to make anything. Which my potatoes are up higher than mine. They ain't blooming, but you know I had pretty potatoes like that the last time I planted them about 6 or 7 years ago. And when I dug them, didn't hardly get my seed back. Two vines.
0: I was getting ready to say the last time I planted sweet potatoes, I had the prettiest vines you'd ever seen in your life. They ran, they looked good. When they finally died off, I went up there to dig them up, and Betty, I barely had enough fingerlings. If you'd have boiled them all, I wouldn't have come out on a good end of it.
2: Yeah, I don't know. They always say if you got pretty vines, no potatoes.
0: Yeah, well, but then I had pretty vines because that's what happened to me.
2: Virus going around. There's five people, you know, in the United States was on that thing, and one of them's in Tennessee. They showed, yeah.
0: I think that's one of the ones they've got. They've got them in quarantine. Actually, they're watching them. They've all tested negative, but they're still watching them because this thing can pop up 6 weeks later. They say.
2: I think it's a little more serious than they're letting on like it is. I hope it ain't, but you know, I hope it ain't like COVID. But anyway, there's no vaccine for it.
0: That's right.
2: Yeah, and so.
0: Yeah, that's so we're waiting to see what happens. But they can test for it, that's for sure.
2: Yeah, they was talking to the doctor this morning. And there was a case of it back in 2018, he said. This guy went to a party. There was 30-something people in the house. And eight or nine of them died with it.
0: Whew. Well, that'll...
2: 2018, yeah. So must be pretty rushed up.
0: Yeah, it is. I hope they keep an eye on it there for sure.
2: I do, too. I've got this stock trailer sale. It's 14-footer. I got my old Mac Reeves down there. Been used two or three times. Kept in the barn. And it's got a cut gate and escape gate. How big are your tomatoes?
0: They're above my knee. They're blooming.
2: I've got some about the size of Tommy toes. Yeah.
0: Mine are just, they still got that little thing on the end of them there. So mine are just beginning to make about the end of my little finger.
2: Yeah.
0: So I guess I'll be up at your house eating tomatoes first.
2: I'll be proud to guess.
0: Yeah.
2: You can't find tomatoes. Same lot hasn't even been having any.
0: And buddy, when you find them, they're hothouse tomatoes and they ain't got no flavor to them.
2: Right. Yep. And that guy, you know, Mr. Crawford, my buddy, I thought he said $26 a box, but he said $70-something a box what they wanted for him down there when he went to get them.
0: Yeah, he said he didn't get any. Now, I don't know if he's gotten any since that time, but I know he said that he didn't get none that last round because of that.
2: Yeah.
0: So.
2: Phone number's 596-9167.
0: All right. David, I appreciate you.
2: Yeah.
0: Well, he got tomato size of time. He's talking about the cruise ship, the one with the crew. Remember, we were talking about this stayed on the west. This cruise was like a 2 or 3 month cruise, and you could get off at any country when it was going around, and so you could go back home or whatever. Is that to you?
1: Gosh. Yeah, but if you've not had your vaccines, you're going to.
0: Well, there's not one for this.
1: Oh.
0: It's a rare virus. But what it is, they found out that there was 5 to 7 people that had gotten off. There's even more than that, had went on back to their country. So they found them all, and they're still watching them. There's a British national that tested positive. But there was 5 from the United States that have since come back to the United States, but they have found it. You know, they found them and watched them. One of them, like you said, one of them was in Tennessee.
1: So. My goodness.
0: All right, so what you got over
1: That's
0: there?
1: Wild, isn't it? So yep. So here's a list of your vaccines. I thought we could go over that throughout the morning, what you're supposed to get and what they do there. But did we do this?
0: Everything's out there. I want it.
1: This is where we're at.
0: That's where we're at. Coming toward me after that.
1: We're going to go on up to 13564 Highway 28 there in Whitwell and see Miss Sharon Medina there at the Rag House Resale Store, where you can get furniture, clothing, household goods, knickknacks and craft items, and everything you need for the baby.
0: Just not the baby.
1: Just not the baby. Thursday through Friday, 10 to 5, and on Saturdays, 10 to 3. Again, folks, that is the Rag House Resale Store where...
0: There ain't no rags.
1: There ain't no rags.
0: Ain't none.
1: Ain't none.
0: Ain't none. Ain't
1: gonna
0: be none.
1: Ain't never did do nothing.
0: That's right. Ain't never did do a thing.
1: Ain't never could do nothing.
0: Right. So
1: higher it goes. All right. So here are some of your. Here are the vaccines you're supposed to get. The general recommended vaccine schedules by age. Of course, this goes all the way up to 65 and older. So from birth, you get the hepatitis B, right?
0: Uh huh.
1: You get the RSV. It is an antibody. It is seasonal.
0: RSV. That is that.
1: Whooping cough.
0: Yeah.
1: And it is optional, however. Folks, if you have a child under the age of one, especially.
0: Have you ever heard kids have that cough that they have?
1: Do you remember every year for the first 3 years of Kenzie's life?
0: She had.
1: From about late December to early February, she'd get that cough.
0: But you know, we didn't take her around the older folks too. Because that was pertussis.
1: Pertussis.
0: Pertussis.
1: Yes, and there.
0: So RSV.
1: Well, that's what
0: now,
1: RSV
0: is that.
1: That it is pertussis. RSV is a respiratory system virus. Or I'm gonna look it up.
0: Respiratory, yeah, it's RSV. Yeah, because whooping cough is pertussis. That's is that the and then you've got the MMR, which is measles, mumps, and rubella, and pertussis. Yeah, boy, I remember that cough. That cough hurts so bad to hear a kid do it.
1: She sounded like a little seal. And like, folks, Mackenzie got it every
0: fortunately
1: season. And you remember, I came up and sat, me and Pam sat on the back porch one winter night. Yep. Me and her folks froze to death.
0: Because it was easier on them when they were cool.
1: Yeah, and Mackenzie's whole little body was so hot. Folks, her body was red. She was burned up with fever so bad. It was rough stuff. Okay, HIB, which is on here in just a few minutes, stands for, here you go, Daddy. You go right on ahead. You go right on ahead. Tell them what that stands for. Mm-hmm. Word for word.
0: Let's see. That would be Hanamorcillus influenzae type B. It's a bacteria that causes infections, especially in babies and young children. And it's called the HIB virus. That's what RSV stands for. Meningitis, pneumonia, epiglottis, and blood infections.
1: So those are two different.
0: Yeah, well, the HIB. Yeah,
1: HIB is one thing. RSV is these what, other.
0: Is what being, is HIB and what does RSV stand for? There is a virus. There is a vaccine for HIB that is part of a routine childhood shot because it's used to be major cause of severe illness in kids. RSV stands for the respiratory syncytial virus.
1: Which is? Things such
0: it's
1: as?
0: A very common virus that infects the lungs and breathing passages. In older kids and adults, it's like a cold, but in babies...
1: It could kill them.
0: Yeah, or older folks.
1: Yeah,
0: in the babies. Especially someone that's had breathing. And it spreads... RSV spreads as easy as anything. It's called...
1: folks, it is
0: airborne. It's coughing, sneezing, and touching surfaces. They're in the routine childhood RSV vaccine. But there are newer preventions, for like the antibodies and stuff. So
1: that's right. So
0: there's those there this morning.
1: They recommend you give that to them at birth. I highly recommend, but folks, if you don't get any of the other ones, which I highly recommend all of them, but if you don't get any of the other ones,
0: get them.
1: Get the RSV. So that's optional at birth with hepatitis B. At 2 months, you've got the DTaP, the IPV, which is polio, HIB, which we just went over.
0: Now polio, do they do the drops, don't they? That's not a shot. They used to polio. They used to put a drop under the tongue, a little grape drop.
1: No, they put them...
0: they get a shot when they're little?
1: At 2 months old, they come in with 4 needles.
0: Is that the one where they stick them in the foot?
1: No.
0: Okay.
1: No, that's what they do at the hospital. That's a blood test.
0: Okay.
1: So you got DTaP, polio, HIB, PCV, which is... Oh, I just had that.
0: That's to prevent cancer as they get older.
1: I literally just had that right here. Let's see.
0: While you're doing that, when I went to school, they lined you up in the hall for polio, and it was a little drop. They would drop dewdrops or under your tongue. And it's supposed to taste like grape. You know what it tastes like?
1: Not grape, probably.
0: Blech.
1: Pneumococcal pneumonia.
0: Pneumococcal can cause you to lose body parts as well.
1: All right, go ahead and spell it. Pneumococcal.
0: Start in a cockle.
1: Pneumococcal. P N.
0: A cockle.
1: E U. M O C O C C A L.
0: I was getting ready to do that. You just kind of jumped in front of me. See, you interrupted me. I was getting ready to throw it out there.
1: So this is something I didn't know. At 6 months, you can get your DTaP, your IPV, your PCV, your hepatitis B, your second shot, and then your flu, which begins yearly, and you can start that at 6 months. The COVID vaccine starts at 6 months.
0: It does now.
1: It does now.
0: There is one made by one company. I think it's Merrick.
1: And then they again recommend another RSV booster vaccine. And then 12 to 15 months, you get your MMR, your variceella?
0: Variceella?
1: Yeah, sure.
0: Variceella. And Hep A?
1: Yep, and you get your Hep A. You get your Hib booster and your PCV booster, that's your pneumococcal booster. And then from there, 15 to 18, you get your DTaP booster. Again, from 4 to 6, you get another DTaP booster, an IPV booster, an MMR booster, which is the measles and mumps.
0: And rubella.
1: And then, what is this? VAR. I like know, but can't.
0: Where at?
1: This Varicella. Like, I can't remember what that's.
0: Varicella? I don't know what that is.
1: Chicken pox.
0: What?
1: It's chicken pox. It's the medical term for chicken pox. I couldn't think.
0: And when you get old, it's called the shingles virus.
1: So do you remember Riley when she got the chicken pox?
0: Oh, sure.
1: Riley kept the chicken pox for 2 months. And it started, the way it started is it started on her feet and come up. It looked like she'd gotten into some ants, which she had done. Remember?
0: Yep.
1: And I brought her down to Dad's, to Pam. And I said,
0: chicken pox.
1: I came to Pam. I said, look, I don't know what this is. I've tried everything I can think of. Pam takes one look at her and goes, oh, that's a chicken pox.
0: And, you know, I'm trying to remember one of the six of y'all.
1: I had them so bad. Mama said they're going up my nose.
0: No, you had them bad.
1: Mom said.
0: One of the six of you all did not have chicken pox. One of them. I'm almost thinking it's Brad or Aaron. I'm not sure which one, but one of them, and I know Keisha had him. I can't remember Brody having him. It might be Brody. Maybe it was Brody that didn't have him.
1: Yeah, I don't think he did.
0: But he has since got the shots and stuff, and maybe he's
1: yeah,
0: okay. You know, but you know, even with the vaccine, you know, if you get them. I went to school, if some kid had chicken pox, all the kids went to that class.
1: Listen, when Riley had the chicken pox, her younger sister had not yet. I called her as soon as I figured out what it was when I got home from your house. I called her mom. I said, hey, y'all come over and play.
0: Oh, yeah.
1: Well, I didn't tell her. She gets there, and I make Anastasia's all a hugging kid. They all hug and rub and touch, and I'm laughing. And then he goes, what? I said, hey, you go, chicken pox. So, why'd you do that?
0: Because
1: you want it now while she's young enough to not care.
0: Yeah, so it's kind of like having your tonsils out. If you don't have them out when you're a kid, it's going to kill you when you're an adult.
1: Yeah, when Kinsey was six.
0: Yeah, well, I remember Ann had hers out when she was 40.
1: Oh, my goodness.
0: Something. It liked to kill her. I had never seen anything so bad. I remember Brody having his out, and he was up eating ice cream in a couple hours. She was in the hospital for 3 days.
1: Mm-hmm.
0: And
1: it's rough on adults.
0: And unfortunately, she got better.
1: Did y'all plan to match today? Mm-hmm. Did y'all call each other and coordinate?
0: Mm-hmm.
1: You did.
0: Yeah, he told me to call you.
1: I wore blue.
0: Well, that's what he told me to tell you.
1: Okay.
0: So I don't know.
1: Okay.
0: He didn't. All three of us need to have green.
1: They're all fired. All right. So then you don't get anything from 6 to 11 and 12 years old. Poor Riley.
0: Oh, well.
1: The Tdap.
0: What is that one? The paraloma virus or whatever? The one that they, is it paraloma? Is it the one, you know, the one where they talk about the kids going, Mom, did I get that? Or whatever, you know, talking about the childhood where the, you see it on TV where this girl may have lost one of her legs or something. It's I think it's called a paraloma virus or what. You see it on TV. It's a childhood thing that if you don't take it, the kid will say, Mom, Dad, talking about where they got sick or whatever, and they can actually, I forget what it is. I think it's
1: it says something about their leg.
0: Well, no, it's not about their leg per se. They can, all kinds of things could happen. It could kill you. They could lose. You could have a, you know, you could lose your leg. You could lose your hearing. You could lose. It's something. It's a.
1: Oh, meningitis. I bet you.
0: No, this is something that they. Well, it could be. It could be. That could be the shot for what? But I think it's called the papilloma virus or something. But anyway, shows you how much I know. So, anyway. Well, I did find something while we're going on. We're going to be talking about this all morning here. Handguns could be mailed through the U.S. Postal Service for the first time in nearly 100 years if the proposed rule under the Trump administration takes effect. Democratic Attorney General in two dozen states sent a letter this week in opposition. In 1927, Congress passed a law barring the UPS from mailing concealable firearms unless they were licensed dealers in an effort to curb crime. But in January, the Department of Justice revisited the law, calling it unconstitutional, arguing that it violated the Second Amendment, urged the Postal Service to change its regulations. Now, we shall see. The USPS proposed a new rule that would allow anyone to mail concealable firearms like pistols and revolvers. The USPS currently allows some firearms like long barrel rifles and shotguns to be mailed. However, they must be unloaded and securely packaged. This would be similar protections that would be in place for handguns as well. I think it also has to be revealed as well. So,
1: okay. I'm going to need some symptoms here.
0: I'm going to have to figure out. I can see the commercial. Cause at the end of it, it says mom, dad, talking about did the child get that shot there? Good morning, Swap Shop.
2: Yeah. Good morning. I got some OSB plywood I'm selling for a friend. It's 7/16 fit, I think.
1: Okay.
2: It's about 22 inches. And he's also got some flooring, about 8 boxes of flooring. It looks like wood. It's that LVP or whatever it's called. It's high quality flooring. And I still got my contractor van with the generator. And I've also got my antique Broy Hill wall unit, 3 pieces. I need to sell it, some more antiques. And I got some summer pricing on my wood beaters. I've brought them down to the summer pricing. If anybody needs the heaters, I've got all kinds of heaters. Wood, kerosene, whatever they need. And I'm still looking for a well pump tank. I found a well pump, but I need the tank. And I'm still looking for a motor. I might need a V8 motor for my 52 Chevrolet truck. Anybody's got one of those. But my phone number is 423-505-6734.
1: All right, we got you down here.
2: Thank you.
1: All right, he's got that contractor van. He's looking for some wood heaters. He's looking for the he got the pump. He's looking for the tank now.
0: Yep.
1: So go ahead and give him a call. 505-6734 is that number to call this morning. It is right at 9:30 on a Friday morning.
0: Oh, I know what time it is.
1: It's time for Grand Opry. Here we go, right, folks.
0: So if you or anyone in your family has one in the last, or anyone in your household has one in the last 6 months, please refrain from winning as to let somebody else win. This artist is still living, could or could not be a member of the Grand Ole Opry, and will be performing in Opry sometime really, really soon. So Wednesday's hint says,
1: This artist became an Opry member in 1992 and occupies a historic Opry dressing room previously used by Ernest Tubb, Marty Robbins, and Porter Wagner.
0: All right, hint number two.
1: Bum, bum, bum, bum. Here's your silver platter. This Opry member joined Lester Flatt's band at the age of 13. This Opry member
0: I know who
1: joined Lester Flatt's band at the ripe, young, tender age of 13.
0: Who is it, folks? If you want to guess at that and you have not won in the last 6 months, you're eligible to win. And
1: there goes the line already, yeah.
0: Snatched it this morning. Good morning, Swap Shop.
3: Yes, good morning. I have a 110 air conditioner for sale, and I have a DVD player for sale, and a hospital bed for sale. And my number is 423
2: 680-2937.
0: All righty, we got you.
2: Thank you.
0: Thank you. All right. Got a hospital bed, an air conditioner,
1: and a DVD player as well. So y'all give her a call this morning at 680-2937. Folks, the number to call this morning for the Opry is 837-8151, 837-8001. Those are also the numbers to call if you want to buy, sell, trade, you want work, somebody to work for you. You can just call, comment, swap, and shop this morning. You can also submit your birthdays and anniversaries. We'll be doing that drawing today. Anniversaries for the month of May will be drawn at the 1st of June. And I am a little behind. I should have done the Aprils at last Friday, but I forgot. So we're going to do it today.
0: You what?
1: I forgot.
0: Good morning, Swap Shop.
4: Do you have a winner?
0: Maybe. If you got the right answer, you may be the one.
4: Marty Stewart.
0: All right, let me think.
1: Don't let him think. You're right. Who are we talking to this morning?
4: Danielle.
1: And Danielle, what's your last name, darling?
4: Green.
1: And what town are you from?
4: Marion.
1: Marion County. All right. Have you ever won with us before?
4: Yes, I have.
1: Well, congratulations, honey. We're glad to have you back.
0: Yep. All right. You won. Come see us on Tuesday or Thursday. Just call after the show and let Caitlin or one of us know here that you're on your way, and she'll get it together for you.
4: Okay. Thank you so much.
0: Have a great day.
1: Thank you. All right. Well, congratulations.
0: Bye-bye.
1: To Miss Danielle Green from right here in Marion County.
0: I was trying to check to see if she was right.
1: Well, that was going to take too long. He was pulling and jerking. Everybody knew who it was. Come on now.
0: Well, I was checking.
1: Falling in a jerk and in a jerk. You know, I am really impressed with our
0: Opry. Thank you. I appreciate it. I do try hard. I try.
1: With our Opry winners for the year. You know, we have made it. How many weeks do you reckon we're in? How many weeks?
0: Well, probably 20 maybe. Is it 20? Has it been 20?
1: You know what?
0: Approximately.
1: We're
0: probably about
1: 19th.
0: 18.
1: Okay. It is the 19th week of 2026. And folks, we have not won a week yet.
0: Without a winner. Now, we have one that called in.
1: It traveled out a day or three.
0: Yeah.
1: But answered, it was. And I love that. I think it's great. And I love that you guys are playing along and jumping in here. And, you know, I was thinking earlier today of a fun little thing that I might try on Monday for us to do here on the show. Just a little something funny. Right? I'm excited about it. I've been doing a little bit of research. I think it's going to be a good one. I haven't even got a chance to tell you what my idea is. You don't know. But right now what we're going to do is we're going to go on up to 173 Highway 28 there in Whitwell. And see Miss Sharon. Oh.
0: Yes?
1: Sorry, see Miss Kim. I had an air bubble hit my...
0: And that hurts. and I didn't mean to. I know you've seen her hesitate. I had a call-in that Glenn is doing an interview this morning, and they're calling my number.
1: Oh.
0: So that's what I had stopped for. I knew the name. Oh, yeah. When it popped up. That's the reason I'm sitting there doing it, because she was calling from Louisiana.
1: Louisiana.
0: That's the reason I hesitated, and I know you were kind of talking to me, and I went, oh.
1: Well, I didn't know if you were going to take that, so I was kind of just talking to give you.
0: That was a live one, so I wanted to make sure, yeah.
1: All right. Well, we're going to go see Miss Kim at Sister Spirits. Folks, I had a big old air bubble get right in my chest. That's painful. We're going to get our rum, whiskey, tequila, vodka.
0: You know, and they've got some, you know, a banana brandy.
1: Mm-hmm.
0: I mean, and moonshine that has all these different flavors. I don't know about y'all, but the only kind of moonshine they had when I was having to be a drinker was liquid alcohol. It was horrible. It was
1: traveling down Copperhead.
0: I did not want to drink anything that you could light in an ashtray. I didn't say I didn't. I just said I didn't.
1: He said he didn't want to.
0: Well, honestly, I was not a whiskey drinker per se. Anyway, I drink a little bit of it here and there, but I just.
1: That's my thing with whiskey is that, you know, people, I'm out here shooting whiskey. Whiskey ain't to shoot. Whiskey is to sip. Yeah, whiskey is to savor.
0: That's called Tennessee sipping whiskey.
1: Whiskey is to taste.
0: Yeah.
1: Okay.
0: All right. So I didn't mean to interrupt, but we were talking about Sister Spirits, and we always talk about something good there.
1: You know, she's got the cruisers coming in today.
0: Yeah, and when you're up in there today, ask her to show you what she's got autographed in her store.
1: Yeah, she's got something special up in there.
0: Get her to show you those.
1: She knows somebody that knows somebody who, I don't know.
0: Yeah, she knows somebody. She must know somebody. I need to find out who she knows.
1: Hey, I can go up there and see her today. Again, the Marion County Cruisers are going to be there today. Just kind of going along, telling you what they do for the community there. them and Miss Kim, they all work very hard. We're so grateful for them up there. And you can see Miss Kim Monday through Thursday, 10 to 9, Friday and Saturday, 10 to 10, and Sunday, 10 to 6. And the number to call is 658-2225. Any questions, maybe you're wanting something specialty ordered, maybe you're looking for a price on something, she can help you out with all those questions and more. Again, folks, you must be 21 years of age or older to enter. And we, of course, encourage you all to drink responsibly.
0: Well, on May the 21st, 2023, Cimarade followed Ozzy after the two rode the same train from Queens during an early morning commute. At the Lexington Avenue station, he approached her from behind and shoved her by the head and neck into a departing subway car.
1: Oh, my.
0: Her head struck the train before she was thrown back onto the platform, fracturing her spine. She had emergency surgery, and she is still paralyzed from the shoulders down. According to the Manhattan District Attorney's Office, Cimarade fled the station immediately after the attack, leaving her critically injured, laying on the platform. They did arrest him 2 days later, and the woman that was left paralyzed after being shoved into that moving New York City subway train confronted her attacker in court Wednesday, describing the years of pain, trauma, and losses she has. I am in this condition because of his evil action, that there was no reason. It was random. They did not even know each other. He come up in front of the judge today, and the judge sentenced him to 20 years in state prison for attempted murder and first-degree assault with no possibility of parole.
1: Hmm.
0: He said he would have given him more if he could have. So,
1: throw the book.
0: Yeah, get him. Yeah. 9:36.
1: Did you ever watch Suicide Squad? Did you watch that with Will Smith and Harley Quinn? Or like, you know?
0: Yeah, Harley Quinn. You know,
1: Margot Robbie is her name.
0: Now, Margot Robbie, I think, was ugly as a mud fence in that movie. But on Tarzan, wheat wheel.
1: Well, I mean, you'd almost think she was an actress playing different parts.
0: Well, the point I'm making is you wouldn't know that that's Harley Quinn. I mean,
1: know as Margot Robbie if you didn't know.
0: She is a beautiful girl. And I had never seen Margot Robbie except in that Harley Quinn character.
1: Yeah.
0: So I'm thinking, God, that is an ugly. And the guy that played the Joker is an ugly guy, too. I mean, he played I didn't know who he was either. But when I see Margot Robbie on Tarzan, I thought, well, that just shows you how the actors and actresses can go.
5: Yeah, she was in Wall Street, too.
0: Yeah, she was Wolf of Wall Street. That's got Leonardo DiCaprio or somebody in it, or? Wasn't that Suicide Squad?
5: No.
0: Oh, that's another?
5: It was like a money movie.
0: Oh, I know that I seen her in Tarzan, and I'm all for that.
1: Yeah.
0: Is that who was in it, or was that, is that who was in it? Yeah. Good morning, Swap Shop.
6: Good morning, Travis. Number's 305-4404. Still have the light fixtures. They were display models. 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They are all high-dollar pictures. $400 for all of them, or we'll sell them separately. 10-cent pictures if somebody wants them. Have an ice machine that's under the counter, stainless, $300. A friend of mine is still looking for a 270 Browning automatic rifle. And if anybody wants to, it has one they want to sell, so they'll get in touch with me. I'll put them in touch with each other. 305-4404. Thank you much.
0: Gotcha.
6: See you.
1: 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There's about 30 of them. Looking for a 270 Browning automatic rifle. Got a 2001 Jeep Grand Cherokee for $3,200. And he's got that ice machine that goes under the counter there. Puts about 60 pounds of ice out a day. So you can give him a call at 305-4404 this morning. How about I tell you about an old listing. I'm not sure when it's from. But it's pretty great. It's called the Haunted Listing. Looking for one slightly haunted lace curtain, preferably from a 1920s boarding house. Must still smell faintly of mothballs and regret. Will trade three vintage yogurt lids, one unopened mystery key, and a guarantee that I will never, ever bring up your last breakup. That is a real life listing, folks. So if you have a haunted lace curtain or a mystery key, call it and claim it, or a counter offer with your own weird, funny, or totally inappropriate trade, don't do that. This is just something they had. I just found this in one of the old, I don't know. It's pretty funny. All right. Well, I was moving right along here, folks. We're going up and see them at Castles. I have been talking about this all week long. I was telling a friend of mine yesterday that they've got an indoor archery range. And I'm excited for this because I would love to try archery. And indoor, it means you can go anytime. Anytime, whether it's dark outside. That's so crazy. All right. So, but you can do that. You can get you some, it's an archery pro shop as well with Hoyt, Bowtech, Elite, Bear Academy. You've got PSC. They've got some guns and firearms, muzzle loaders in there as well with some silencers. They've got the Diligent processing, a faster return time there as well. They're open Monday through Friday, 3 to 7, and on Saturdays, 10 to 7. And between August 1st and January 1st, they're open 7 days a week. But right now, it's just the 6th. This was opened up in 1998. And Jody Castle there at 658-0008 will answer any of your questions, folks. 13535 Highway 28 there in Whitwell. Go up and see them at Castle's Outdoor Center, right next there to Castle's Grocery, 658-0008. All right. Let's see. Wanted. One truck tire swing. Must still creak like a country song chorus. Will trade. One slightly loved on lawn chair. One box of fireworks that never got lit. And one heartfelt promise to not bring up your ex at the family cookout. So there you go. Here we go. Wanted. One gently used porch swing. Preferably with a history of sunburned afternoons and one or two breakups. Will trade. One nostalgic front porch. Three plates of homemade casserole. And one lifetime of side eye at family gatherings.
5: I must have missed what we were talking about.
1: I'm just weird, like, ads. You know.
5: Well, some good friends of mine, the Cody Norris Show, has got a brand new song out called Good Old USA. It's a Spirit of America song. They're really pushing it out there. If you really want to catch a great song, great bluegrass group, it's called Good Old USA. And it's written by none other than my good friend, Larry Chun. They know him as Pokey.
1: Wow.
5: He wrote that. This is his third song. This is his second song that the Cody Norris Show has done.
1: Get it, Pokey.
5: Yeah, so he is doing well. I asked him how he was doing today. Or yesterday, and he said 23 days, and he will officially be retired from the water company. Wow. In Nashville. He works for Metro Nashville Water Company, but he's retiring in 23 days. What a great thing that is.
1: So, all right.
5: Hey, we ready for a break?
1: We're going to pay a bill, folks. Don't go anywhere. We'll be right back.
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1: 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They are open 7 days a week, 12 hours a day, from 8 a.m. until 8 p.m. for your shopping convenience. So go up there and see them this morning and take advantage of those sales. So I discovered last night, well, let me rephrase. I have known for quite a while now that Riley is me made over. And I'm a very self-aware person. I happen to know that I'm nosy, I'm loud, I talk a lot, I'm needy, I'm clingy, and I get on people's nerves. These are things I know firmly about myself. They're not things, those things are not wrong with me. They're just things about me. I'm dramatic. I cry. I can watch Steven walk around the corner and be two steps behind him and still jump out of my skin and scream when I run into him over there behind the corner. It's, you know, it is what it is. So Riley came out of her bedroom just about the same time I come out of mine. And we've got all these kittens everywhere. So we keep our bedrooms shut. So, because they're tiny, folks, they're little bitty and they're just everywhere. So we're trying to keep them contained. So she comes out and I see her before she sees me. So I don't scream. But she turns around and she screams bloody murder. And part of me is laughing so hard I cannot breathe. And part of me is instantly irritated that my eardrums have been assaulted by that very loud pitch of scream. So I told her that she's going to have to get better about that. And she said, well, I am your child. I'm you, Mom. Yeah. You know, thank goodness Mackenzie is the least like me, honestly. I don't know that I could deal. I don't think I could do it. All right, today for your national holidays is Child Care Provider Day. We're grateful for each and every one of our child care providers inside and outside of all of our counties. There are a lot of parents who could not do what they do and take care of their families the way they do if not for the child people working in the child care there. So very excited for that. Thank you so much for your hard work. Your dedication is very much appreciated. So there you go, folks. This morning, you want to say thank you to them. And so, all right. And let's see, what else have we got? It is Free Trade Day. I don't know what that means. We're showing a bunch of containers. So we're going to flip on here. This is a federal holiday. Now, folks, that just means it's a federal national holiday. Doesn't mean anything's closed down or anything. Let's see here. Free trade is a trade policy that does not restrict imports or exports. You can also think of it as the idea of a free market in the context of international trade. It's predominantly supported by political parties whose ideology. I'm just going to stop right there because I have noticed in the past couple of weeks that these are very private. This is a very private owned website with its very own listed opinions. And I'm just trying to read facts over here, folks. I don't want to read things that are opinion and not know it. Good morning, Swap Shop.
16: Hey, how you doing?
1: I'm good, Mr. Charlie. How are you?
16: Oh, pretty good. Got these items again, if you don't mind.
1: Go for it.
16: Still got that Craftsman lawnmower, riding lawnmower, 42-inch cut, 22-horse twin cylinder. Got two fucking troll trolling motors still, and I still got the little $10 spill saw. Got that dog box. It's got two doors on it, eyes. That's 75 for it, and I got that double arm speed throwing machine with a whole $100 worth of speed. I think $100 for the whole thing, skeet and the skeet throwing machine. Number's 423-847-5332.
1: All right, we got you down here.
16: Thank you, man.
1: Thank you. All right, he's got that Craftsman riding lawnmower, folks. He's got the 2-foot control trolling motors, a skill saw, double door dog box, and a double arm skeet shooter with all the skeet you need to go with it. 847-5332 is that number to call. All right, it is just about 8 minutes before the top of the hour this morning, folks. And don't forget to go and see Miss Kelly there at Spotlight Staff at 3018 Cummings Highway there in Chattanooga. 291-4000, whether you're looking for part-time, full-time, skill-specific, starting out, whatever the case may be, temporary, temp to hire, they've got you covered. 291-4000, go online to spotlightstaff.com, and you can go ahead and start the application process there. And again, you can go by and see them at 3018 Cummings Highway in Chattanooga, Monday through Friday, 8 to 5. And many of their positions will be starting immediately, if not within just a few days. So don't wait. Your opportunities are changing daily. All right, so moving right along this morning. Let's see what other national holidays we have. It is Fantastic Friday. Fantastic Friday. It's showing a shark. So we're going to see what this is about. It's time we celebrate Fantastic Friday, which takes place every second Friday of May. This year it takes place on May 8th. And listen here at this word it wants me to say, yeah, buddy. Elasmobranchia. I'm sure, you know, that's valid, I guess. It is some kind of fish. But we're going to get that pronounced, I think. Let's see. I think that there's a way to do that. think Google can do it. Here we go. Paste. Folks, that's probably my favorite thing, copy paste. That's great. Let's see. Elasmobranchia. Elasmobranchia. Yeah, there we go. You know, why ain't got no speaking? Normally I'm able to make it say it. Oh, I'm not. I don't know what I've done. Anyway, there you go. Elasmobranchia. Sure. If you say so. All right. So that's the type of fish, class of fish, I guess. It is a subclass of cartilaginous fish that include sharks, rays, skates, and sawfish. Mackenzie can probably say this word perfectly. It is the focus of this special day. And did you know, folks, I'm about to just like break your heart. Did you know that sharks have to swim or they sink? So when they're tired, when they're ready to die, they just stop swimming. That's so sad. Which now tells me, like, you know, that's sad. And now we know why they go, just keep swimming, just keep swimming, swimming, swimming. What do? We swim, swim, swim. Anyway, so there you go. Today is their day. Fantastic Friday. I don't know a whole lot about sharks. That was my biggest fact there. It is Iris Day. I love that song, Iris. It's a good one. It is observed annually on May 8th in Belgium. It is unique to the region of Brussels. It's celebrated the flowering time of the iris flower. Now, May 8th is a symbolic day in the region as it marks the feast day of the region's patron saint, as well as the victory won by the Allied powers during World War II. Also, a stylized iris is pictured on the flag of Brussels. So now, also known as the Iris Festival, Iris Day is celebrated in the region of Brussels, which is the capital of Belgium. It's also called the Flower of Lys, L-Y-S, Lys. The iris is the region's symbol, and it's pictured on the flag. It celebrates several important events unique to the region of Brussels. The month of May is the flowering period of the iris. May 8th is the day on which Nazi Germany surrendered in World War II in 1945. And it's also the feast day of St. Michael, the archangel, the patron saint of Brussels, making this day a triple celebration for the people living there. During the Iris Day Festival, exciting activities are held over a few days, such as street festivals, free concerts, and even a food truck festival. So there you go, folks, a food truck festival. Oh, you daggum right. Sign me up. That sounds fun. It is Jamestown Day. You know, I would love to go there one day, just to say I've been to Jamestown. Right? That would be pretty cool. It is commemorated on May 8th, and it was the first permanent English settlement in America. This year marks the 400th and 15th anniversary of its founding. Today, it's composed of two cultural heritage sites. Historic Jamestown is the archaeological site on Jamestown Island, and Jamestown Settlement is the living history museum that recreates the original James Fort, a Powhatan Native American town. I hope I said that right. I don't think I did, but I tried. It has replicas of the original settlers' ships, the Susan Consonant, Godspeed, and Discovery. In addition, Indigenous Arts Day is also celebrated that day in Jamestown Settlement. Music, dance, and traditional and contemporary Native American art are shown and available for purchase. I like that. So there you go. National Amyloidosis Day. National Amyloidosis Day is observed on May 8th every year in Australia, and it was registered by Miss Tricia Gardner Wilson of the Adam Gardner Fund Incorporated in conjunction with the Westmead Amyloidosis Center to create awareness about the amyloidosis that it keeps making me say and raise funds for further research into the disease. It is a rare condition caused by the buildup of amyloid in certain parts of the body. And every year, amyloidosis claims 1 in 1,000 lives. That's actually not like a necessarily high number, but it's not a very low number either. It's a rare disease called up by a buildup of an abnormal protein called, it's spelled amyloid, A-M-Y-L-O-I-D. amyloid is what I'm assuming. It's produced inside the bone marrow, and it can be deposited in tissues and organs in other parts of the body. Organs that may never be affected by the disease include the heart, liver, spleen, kidneys, nervous system, and the digestive tract. Or, I'm sorry, that may be affected by the disease. So in 2016 is when this became a holiday. And, of course, we're going to raise awareness about that. I learned something new today. I'd never heard of that. Let's go on up to the Southern Tire Mart and Pilot, where they've got services you can trust and name brands you already know, like Continental, Goodyear, Mobile Delvac, Bridgestone, Bandog, Zenna, Rotella, just to name a few. 1-833-260-STMP is that number to call, folks. Just go up there.

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3: All right, we're back this morning, and it's just a few minutes after 10 o'clock this morning. We're moving right along and having a good morning. It was a year ago today. I sat and sat and sat and got let in and purchased Riley's bat that she owns. It's a year old today. And she was very excited. They sent me the dub at first, which is the baseball bat, and I had to send that back and get the one, right one back. But we've had the bat a whole year. I can't believe it's been a year. What was you saying, Stephen? I'm sorry. Got one more. Okay. All right. Hey, folks. If someone handed you $7,000 and said it was because you was ugly, you gonna take it?
4: Yeah, I'm ugly.
3: I don't care what you gonna tell me. You gonna hand me $7,000 by your daggum right? 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I mean, it's cool. It's fine. I mean, whose feelings?
4: I'm ugly, not stupid.
3: I'm ugly, not stupid. 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All right, folks. 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And feel free to give them a call at 658-6579. All right, so Kylie Morgan is a little individual artist. She's making a name for herself. I'm a big fan myself of Kylie Morgan. She sings what's the name of that song? And I love it. It's such a good one. Oh, I cussed just a little. She's like, you know, I never tell a lie other than the one that I just told. And, you know, it's like the pot calling the kettle back. It's really funny. And she says, you know, but she cusses just a little. She loves Jesus. You know, her, you know.

0: her heart is kind of, her heart's clean, you know, and she loves Jesus, but she might, I mean, she cusses just a little, but she wrote a, now, and I can't see the video because I've got it, or I can't hear it. I've got it muted. It says, but point of view, you write the most blunt and unfiltered country song and get asked to sing it at the Grand Ole Opry. So it shows her there up there singing up love and country music before it's even been released. And she got to debut it at the Opry. You can pre-save the new album, The Healed Cowgirl, through the link in her bio right there on Facebook. That is Kylie Morgan. You want to go and check that out. It is a good song, folks. And she done very well there at the Opry. I'm really glad to see her up there. This is old news, but that's okay. I love her. So congratulations to her. She is quite a talent, in my opinion. I love her very, very much. All right. So we're moving right along. It's about 5 minutes after the top of the hour, folks. And I want to remind everybody about Chandler Hardwoods and Firearms Dealer. 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They've got it all. Tons of ammo in stock, including abnormal calibers as well. You've got the ability to order anything they don't currently have in stock, and they're constantly adding new stock of guns and ammunition as well. So you want to go see them again at 107 East 2nd Street here in South Pittsburgh, Wednesday 10 to 4, Thursday and Friday 10 to 6, and on Saturdays 10 to 4. And tell them we sent you up there, folks, and you heard about them right here on the river, 104.9. Steven, you said you had another one now? All right, folks. Hey, don't go anywhere. We'll be right back.
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0: All right, we are back this morning. And it's about 10 minutes after the top of the hour. And I want to remind everybody you need to call Don at Don's Upholstery, folks. Get those cars and those Jeeps. You know, you're going to pull them tops off. You're going to have them seats out. We're going to get them redone, reupholstered, get them some good, nice, fresh seat covers on them there. You can go up there to Don's Upholstery at 272 South Spruce Street in Whitwell, where you are always good to go. 355-1809 is that number to call, folks, and he's offering 20% off of your very first order with him. Just let him know you heard about him right here on the River 104.9. All right, folks, you want to make sure you do that, okay? You want to make sure you give him a call. I don't care if it's car, boat, RV, motorcycle. I don't care if you take him a pincushion. This man does excellent work. And he is one of the only ones. I think he's the only one in the area that's as local as he is. Now he brings 50 years of experience and unmatched quality to every job, folks. He is from up north, and one of the things he thought was so funny was, like, he moved down here. You know, he was looking for chains, and they was asking him. You know, they asked him at the store. He said, "What you need chains for?" And I said, "Why don't you know, they tire chains." And he said they didn't know what he's talking about. So. He went back a few weeks later and he showed him his tire chains. He found his. And he told him, you know, if they could figure out how to put them on, he'd redo, I think, the headliner in the car. They had a car out there they were working on. And he told the boys, and they's young, he said, I told him if they could figure out how to put that tire chain on that tire, he's going to redo the seats, their headliner for free. And he'd fix it up for them. Well, them boys outsmarted him and they figured out how to put that tire chain on. Now, could I? Probably not. They figured out how to get it on. They got it on there. And so he redid their headliner for him, just like it said. And now they bring everything to him. They were out there just the other day when I was there helping him do some things and move some stuff around. And folks, and I seen them leather seats they was getting ready to put in that car. Oh, that slick white leather looks so good. So again, go up there and see him at 272 South Spruce Street in Whitwell. 355-1809 is that number to call. Well, Stephen, stick a fork in you. Stick a fork in me, folks. We are at Fini, Steaming, and Done. It has been a wonderful Friday morning, and we're so glad to have had you in here. Make sure you tune in again in the morning with Travis and Steven bringing you in here with an abbreviated version of the morning show here with Swap and Shop for Saturday. And then I will see you back here bright and early, 5 a.m. with Logan and Caitlin coming into you Monday morning. And until then, make sure you stay tuned with Miss Sherry Farmer coming up behind me with all of today's top country music. So long, everybody.
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0: Wanda Kathleen Huffstudler passed away Monday, May 4th of 2026 at the age of 68. Family is going to be receiving friends today, Friday, May 8th, for visitation between 10 a.m. and 3 p.m. prior to the graveside service set to be held at 3 p.m. at the Sequatchie Valley Memorial Gardens. These arrangements were entrusted to the Tate Funeral Home. I'm sorry, to the Jasper Memorial Funeral Home. Shirley Ann Long Schmock passed away Wednesday, May 6th of 2026 at the age of 71. There will be no services as it was her wishes to be cremated, and they wanted to say a special thank you to Hospice of Chattanooga and her nurse Sandy. And these arrangements were provided by the Whitwell Memorial Funeral Home. Naomi Tally McGlon passed away May 3rd of 2026 at the age of 82. A graveside service is set to be held today, Friday, May 8th at 10 a.m. at the Stevenson City Cemetery. These arrangements were provided by the Valley Funeral Home. Bo Eakin passed away May 4th of 2026 at the age of 74. Visitation was held yesterday, and the funeral services are set to be held today, Friday, May 8th at 2 p.m. inside the funeral home chapel, with the burial set to follow at the Pine Haven Memorial Gardens. These arrangements were entrusted to the Valley Funeral Home. Dina K. Rogers Van Hoosier passed away Monday, May 4th of 2026 at the age of 64. Family is going to receive friends for visitation Sunday, May 10th from 10 a.m. until 4 p.m. with funeral services set to follow Sunday, May 10th at 4 p.m. inside the funeral home chapel, with the burial set to follow at 9 a.m. on Monday morning at the Chattanooga National Cemetery. These arrangements were provided by the Whitwell Memorial Funeral Home. Clara M. Cobb Hale passed away Friday, May 1st of 2026 at the age of 86. Funeral services, visitation is set to be held tomorrow, Saturday, May 9th from 12 noon until 1 p.m. Prior to the funeral services set to be held tomorrow, Saturday, May 9th at 1 p.m. inside the funeral home chapel. She will then be laid to rest at the Sequatchie Valley Memorial Gardens immediately following the funeral services, and these arrangements were entrusted to the Tate Funeral Home.
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22: Very nice out there for your afternoon with lots of sunshine, highs into the lower to middle 70s. Tonight, a few passing clouds, lows into the lower 50s. For Saturday, partly to mostly sunny, still looking dry, highs near 80. For Sunday, highs 80 to 82, a few showers possible by the end of the weekend. 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

0: That's Ashley Cook, who recently described her self-titled second album as a coming-of-age record disguised as a relationship album. And we will get to hear all of it when it's released August 14th.
1: Sonically, it's different. It has a lot of different flavors in it, which is fun because I didn't want a record that sounded the same from top to bottom. So there's definitely some different elements and different flavors and cool things about it that I got to experiment with. There's a new producer on this record. Dan Huff produced it, and he's a legend, an icon. He did a lot of like Keith Urban and Rascal Flatts. He played guitar on Thriller. Like, he's iconic and one of my great friends now, and he crushed this record. So it was fun to get to work with a different producer. So it just kind of inherently, innately sounds different because of that.
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8: Now your 104.9 The River Tennessee Valley forecast.
9: Very nice out there for your afternoon with lots of sunshine, highs into the lower to middle 70s. Tonight, a few passing clouds, lows into the lower 50s. For Saturday, partly to mostly sunny, still looking dry, highs near 80. For Sunday, highs 80 to 82, a few showers possible by the end of the weekend. 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
3: ABC News, I'm Brian Clark. Tennessee lawmakers voted to change the state's congressional map on Thursday. The change favors Republicans. Earlier this year, voters in Virginia in a referendum redrew the map in favor of Democrats. But ABC Stephen Portnoy says that referendum has been struck down.
4: The Virginia Supreme Court ruled 4-3 that the Democratic-led legislature didn't follow proper procedure. The Commonwealth's Constitution says lawmakers must vote to approve a ballot measure twice, both before and after a statewide legislative election. In this case, the court said the referendum was first approved too late, after more than a million people had already voted early in 2025.
3: Virginia will have to use its 2021 map in November. Secretary of State Marco Rubio says the U.S. expects to hear a diplomatic response from Iran today, even as the two sides continue to exchange fire. President Trump says the ceasefire is holding. A better-than-expected April jobs report, 115,000 added last month. This is ABC News.
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We now know that Thomas Rhett is going to be taking part in Alan Jackson's Last Call, One More for the Road, the finale, which is going to be happening in June in Nashville. And here he is with After All the Bars Are Closed. After

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That is Luke Combs, and his Category 10 bar is expanding. Yeah, you know, he already has one in Nashville, and they've already started that new location, which is set to open in Las Vegas in the fall. But in late 2027, Orlando is the next location of Category 10. It's going to be set up right there in the heart of Orlando, Universal's City Walk. So there'll be live music, free line dancing, Carolina-style eats, just a fun place to make part of your vacation. If you're headed to Orlando or

0: 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We are testing equipment that can quickly warn you during emergencies. If this had been an actual emergency, an official message would have followed the alert tone. This concludes this test of the emergency alert system.
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7: Very nice out there for your afternoon with lots of sunshine, highs into the lower to middle 70s. Tonight, a few passing clouds, lows into the lower 50s. For Saturday, partly to mostly sunny, still looking dry, highs near 80. For Sunday, highs 80 to 82, a few showers possible by the end of the weekend. 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
2: What? 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

0: Wrong Hearts from Low Cash. It's time for your random stat of the day, although it's not that random because it's about moms. And just a friendly reminder, Mother's Day is Sunday. But according to a recent survey, 34% of moms actually enjoy this. Eating mac and cheese off their kids' plates. So I would recommend maybe getting something different for mom for lunch for Mother's Day. But yes, we do know that mac and cheese is a mom favorite. I'm sure she likes it even better when it's all hers and she doesn't have to share. Luke Bryan is up next with Play It Again.
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0: It's Megan Maroney with Beautiful Things, and she has a beautiful wardrobe that you can own as well. Yeah, she's got a clothing line at Target, which would be perfect if you're going to be following her on any of her stops on her tour. The perfect outfit awaits at Target, and you can see what some of them look like. I do have that on my socials, so just search for Sherry Farmer and let me know if you've bought any, if you've already worn it, if you've seen her while wearing it. Yes, just let me know. Love to hear from you. Parmalee is next with Take My Name.
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9: Very nice out there for your afternoon with lots of sunshine, highs into the lower to middle 70s. Tonight, a few passing clouds, lows into the lower 50s. For Saturday, partly to mostly sunny, still looking dry, highs near 80. For Sunday, highs 80 to 82, a few showers possible by the end of the weekend. 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
2: ABC News, I'm Mike Dubusky. Democrats lost a redistricting battle in Virginia today, with a court finding a proposed congressional map violates the state's constitution. And it comes just a day after another setback for the party.
3: Tennessee Republicans passing new congressional maps yesterday, likely to eliminate the state's only majority black district, which is the only House seat held by a Democrat there. The move sparking heated protests inside the Tennessee state capitol as the votes were taking place. Tennessee is now the first state to redraw its congressional maps after a Supreme Court decision last week weakened the Voting Rights Act protections against racial discrimination in gerrymandering.
2: ABC's Jay O'Brien. Secretary of State Marco Rubio says we should know something today when it comes to Iran's response to the latest peace proposal. Yesterday, the U.S. exchanged fire with Iranian forces in the Strait of Hormuz. And two residents of New Jersey are now being monitored for possible exposure to the Hanta virus. This is ABC News.
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6: For Sequatchie Valley Now, I'm Lucky Dodd. The city of Powell's Crossroads has voted to approve to buy a new taser for the police department after Police Chief Kenneth Seagraves presented the program. The taser, made by Axon, holds up to 10 cartridges, has a 45-foot range, and includes a built-in laser for improved accuracy to capture multiple suspects from a great distance. Mental health awareness is a very important aspect to all of our communities. We have more in this report.
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3: Very nice out there for your afternoon with lots of sunshine, highs into the lower to middle 70s. Tonight, a few passing clouds, lows into the lower 50s. For Saturday, partly to mostly sunny, still looking dry, highs near 80. For Sunday, highs 80 to 82, a few showers possible by the end of the weekend. 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

0: Vincent Mason with Wish You Well. And we do. We wish you all kinds of happiness if today is your special day, if it's your birthday. Some of the celebrities you get to share your birthday with include Sir David Attenborough, who is 100 years old today. Also, Tony Tennille from Captain and Tennille is 86. Gary Glitter from Rock and Roll Part 1 is 82. And then you've got Alex Van Halen, 73. Melissa Gilbert, yes, Laura on Little House on the Prairie. She's 62 now. And Enrique Iglesias is 51. There you have it. Your birthday's today. So celebrate, have a good time, stretch it into the weekend. Blake Shelton is next.
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0: That's Nate Smith along with Tyler Hubbard with After Midnight. And if you've been wondering how that song came about, I'll let the guys tell you.
1: Tyler sent me the song and I freaked out. I loved it so much. And I thought about cutting it and then I never cut it. And eventually I was like, okay, I do want to do this song. And then I was like, okay, what are the chances that you put it out with me?
2: 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I love Nate. I love this song for Nate. 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
12: Now your 104.9 The River Tennessee Valley forecast. Very nice out there for your afternoon with lots of sunshine, highs into the lower to middle 70s. Tonight, a few passing clouds, lows into the lower 50s. For Saturday, partly to mostly sunny, still looking dry, highs near 80. For Sunday, highs 80 to 82, a few showers possible by the end of the weekend. 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
2: I'm Mike Dubusky. A court in Virginia has struck down a redistricting effort from Democrats in the state who had hoped to add four House seats ahead of this fall's midterm elections. The Centers for Disease Control will be on site when that Dutch cruise ship hit by the Hanta virus arrives in the Canary Islands this weekend. So far, three people have died as a result of that outbreak, and dozens are being monitored around the world for possible infection. But Dr. Ashish Jha, former White House COVID-19 response coordinator, says the risk to the general public is low.
3: I'm concerned about the people on the boat. I'm not concerned about everybody else. People, this is not going to turn out to be some pandemic. This is not a virus that spreads that easily. I think if you're sitting at home watching

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13: Continued fair and pleasant out there through your evening hours tonight. A few passing clouds, lows into the lower 50s. For Saturday, partly to mostly sunny. Still dry through the first half of the weekend. Highs near 80 with a few scattered showers possible later Sunday with highs 80 to 82. With the 2026 Rock City Pass, every season tells a story. 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

0: Straight for the heart. That is Alexandra Kay. I'm Sherry Farmer. I hope that you are ready to have a fun weekend. If you have some time and you're in front of a screen and you've got one of these services or you head to the movie theaters, there's a lot of new stuff, okay, for you to binge. But seriously, don't spend your entire weekend in front of the screen. It might make your eyes hurt, okay? Take care of them. Over on Netflix, Lord of the Flies. Watch the first TV adaptation of William Golding's classic novel. So I remember reading that in high school. Remarkably Bright Creatures. Sally Field and Lewis Pullman star in this film adaptation of Shelby Van Pelt's best-selling book. Then there's also Legends. And that's a new series which follows everyday customs officers sent undercover in some of Britain's most dangerous gangs. And then Prime Video, they've got Citadel. It is the second season of that show, and it's making, two characters, Priyanka Chopra Jonas and Richard Madden. They will be debuting in this series. And then in movie theaters, the big screen, Billie Eilish, Hit Me Hard and Soft, the tour. James Cameron directs this concert film starring the Grammy-winning pop star. And then there's also in theaters, Mortal Kombat 2. Carl Urban stars in the new film based on the very popular video game franchise. So lots to watch this weekend. On the way, we'll get to more to hear. Sam Hunt, Tim McGraw, and John Party all coming up after the break.
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0: It's John Party with Boots Off. Time certainly flies. His California Sunrise celebrating 10 years. Yeah. And so he's putting out a special anniversary edition of that 2016 album. So hard to believe 10 years has gone by. And he's very thankful for it. He loves every minute of what he's doing. So it's good because you can see it even in his music videos. You know, he seems like he's having a good time and he just seems like a fun guy. And this new edition will drop June 12th, and there'll be three tracks from the vault he's bringing into that new 10th anniversary edition album. Drinking and Dancing, If I Had Another Heart, and How Did You Know? Okay, so that's going to be part of that album. So be on the listen for that next month. On the way, Riley Green, he is next with Change My Mind.
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8: Now your 104.9 The River Tennessee Valley forecast. Continued fair and pleasant out there through your evening hours tonight. A few passing clouds, lows into the lower 50s for Saturday. Partly to mostly sunny. Still dry through the first half of the weekend. Highs near 80 with a few scattered showers possible later Sunday with highs 80 to 82. 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

0: country. 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
2: ABC News, I'm Mike Dubusky. CDC officials will be on site in the Canary Islands this weekend to transfer Americans exposed to the hantavirus back to the U.S. Dozens around the world are being monitored for possible infection. We could get Iran's response to the U.S. framework for peace talks today, according to Secretary of State Marco Rubio. It comes after recent violence between U.S. and Iranian forces.
3: As the U.S. and Iran exchange fire in the Strait of Hormuz, President Trump insists the fragile ceasefire between the two countries still holds.
4: After these strikes, is the ceasefire with Iran still on?
5: Yeah, it is. They trifled with us today. We blew them away.

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3: Good afternoon. It's heavier than it was 15, 20 minutes ago on 24, especially east and westbound here at Roswell Boulevard, trying to get through the ridge cut at Stop and Go already up in Cleveland right now. And Georgetown Road in Peerless, it's building up through Bradley County with plenty of radar this afternoon on 75. Lisa was earlier coming past APD 40. 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I'm Commander Chuck with your on-time traffic.
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0: 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The best country and nothing but. 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Perfect example of the latter category on the way from the biggest selling act in Ohio music history. That'd be Rascal Flatts. They are standing by, plus Jordan Davis.
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9: Good afternoon. It's heavier than it was 15, 20 minutes ago on 24, especially east and westbound here at Rossel Boulevard, trying to get through the ridge cut at Stop and Go already up in Cleveland right now. And Georgetown Road in Peerless, it's building up through Bradley County with plenty of radar this afternoon on 75. Lisa was earlier coming past APD 40. 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I'm Commander Chuck with your on-time traffic.
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15: Continued fair and pleasant out there through your evening hours tonight. A few passing clouds, lows into the lower 50s. For Saturday, partly to mostly sunny. Still dry through the first half of the weekend. Highs near 80 with a few scattered showers possible later Sunday with highs 80 to 82. With the 2026 Rock City Pass, every season tells a story. 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And I'm Chief Meteorologist Patrick Hoare.
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3: Good afternoon. A couple of accidents in the wrap-up stages. Starting to build with more volume already. Climbing over White Oak Mountain. Headed on up through the Bradley County area. It's already crowded over here at East Brainerd and Gun Barrel. Watch for radar. South of Chattanooga, quite a bit of it in about the last hour or so. On 75, traveling down through Catoosa County, pushing all the way down into Dalton. 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I'm Commander Chuck with your on-time traffic.
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0: 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And is Kane Brown and Woman. Song we know and love from an old friend, Billy Currington, and his curly hair straight ahead.
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8: Good afternoon. A couple of accidents in the wrap-up stages. Starting to build with more volume already. Climbing over White Oak Mountain, headed on up through the Bradley County area. It's already crowded over here at East Brainerd and Gun Barrel. Watch for radar south of Chattanooga. Quite a bit of it in about the last hour or so. On 75, traveling down through Catoosa County, pushing all the way down into Dalton. 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I'm Commander Chuck with your on-time traffic.
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12: Continued fair and pleasant out there through your evening hours tonight. A few passing clouds, lows into the lower 50s. For Saturday, partly to mostly sunny. Still dry through the first half of the weekend. Highs near 80 with a few scattered showers possible later Sunday with highs 80 to 82. 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
7: ABC News, I'm Mike Dabusky. Russia and Ukraine confirm a ceasefire will begin tomorrow and last for 3 days. 1,000 prisoners from both sides of the war will be released as part of the agreement. Meanwhile, tensions remain high around the Strait of Hormuz in Iran, where American and Iranian forces traded fire yesterday. Now, Secretary of State Marco Rubio says...
8: The red line is clear. If they threaten Americans, they're going to get blown up. I mean, that's how much clearer can you be than that?
7: The cruise ship at the center of the Hanta virus outbreak is now headed for a port in the Canary Islands. ABC's Maggie Rulli is there.
9: We expect them to arrive right here off the coast of Tenerife in the Canary Islands around midday Sunday. But many locals here are protesting, saying they fear this feels exactly like the start of another COVID-19. Spanish authorities have reiterated that no one on board that ship will be allowed anywhere near any residents here in the islands.
7: The CDC says it'll be on hand to help transfer the Americans on the ship back to the U.S. for quarantine. This is ABC News.
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12: Good afternoon, T-Dot's out here working with a couple of accidents here in the last few minutes. What we're seeing right now is that heavy traffic trying to get through our city on 24 eastbound here at Russell Boulevard, Market Street. Watch for radar on 24 out in the South Pittsburgh area through that stretch of Marion County. It's been on and off, it seems like, for the last hour or so. You can get a free cup of coffee tomorrow morning on me at Grindhead Coffee Company on East Brainerd Road next to Choo Choo Express. 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I'm Commander Chuck, your on-time traffic.
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0: Fresh off his appearance at Stagecoach last month, that is Cody Johnson and The Fall. Stay here for movie music. Luke Combs will bring that to us from the Twisters soundtrack. And something from Tyler Hubbard is just a couple of minutes off. Keep it here.
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9: Good afternoon. It's busier than it was 15, 20 minutes ago on 24, especially out through the Marion County area towards South Pittsburgh. Plenty of radar waiting for you out there this afternoon. It's heavy now northbound on 75 passing APD 40, traveling up through the Bradley County area through Charleston. We saw some radar up in that area maybe 15, 20 minutes ago. Hey, don't let a slipping transmission make things worse on your car or truck. If you're having transmission problems, come to AMCO on Lee Highway. I'm Commander Chuck with your on-time traffic.
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14: 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Whitwell City Meetings are the second Thursday of each month at 6 p.m. at the City Hall. Mont Eagle City Meetings are the last Monday of the month at 5 p.m. City Hall. The Marion County Commission Meetings are the last Monday of each month at 6 p.m. at the Lawson Building on Ridley Avenue. The Marion County School Board typically meets on the second Monday of each month at 5 p.m. at the Central Office in Jasper.
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16: Continued fair and pleasant out there through your evening hours tonight. A few passing clouds, lows into the lower 50s. For Saturday, partly to mostly sunny, still dry through the first half of the weekend, highs near 80, with a few scattered showers possible later Sunday with highs 80 to 82. With the 2026 Rock City Pass, every season tells a story. 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
3: Good afternoon. As that volume of traffic increases on M. Nicola going outbound up by the 901 Center, steady flow of traffic continues to push over White Oak Mountain right now. Headed on up towards Cleveland, Bradley County. Well, watch for radar. There's plenty of it up through there, all the way up through the Charleston area. It's busy but moving from the top of the ridge cut here on 24 down to the I-75 split. Happy Hemp Pharmacy, Chattanooga's number one dab bar. Stop by this weekend on Cummings Highway in Lookout Valley next to Walmart. I'm Commander Chuck, your on-time traffic.
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0: Always good to welcome new folks to the scene. That's what we're doing with Ian Munsick this time around. A new face, new voice, new person to get to know, and his Love is Blind. Stay here. Megan Maroney is just a couple of minutes off, gearing up for her performance at the iconic Milwaukee Summerfest.
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6: Good afternoon. TDOT's working with a couple of accidents out here. 153, pretty heavy now, right on schedule, pushing across at Chickamauga Dam up towards the Hickson area. It's still a bit crowded over here at times at 25th and Keith in Cleveland. It's building up through Bradley County with lots of radar. At least that was the case earlier on. 75 passing Paul Huff Parkway. St. Jude's Children's Research Hospital is leading the way the world understands, treats, and helps defeat childhood cancer. 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I'm Commander Chuck. You're on time traffic.
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13: Continued fair and pleasant out there through your evening hours tonight. A few passing clouds, lows into the lower 50s. For Saturday, partly to mostly sunny. Still dry through the first half of the weekend. Highs near 80 with a few scattered showers possible later Sunday with highs 80 to 82. With the 2026 Rock City Pass, every season tells a story. 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
2: ABC News, I'm Mike Dubusky. A three-day ceasefire has now been struck between Russia and Ukraine, with the two sides agreeing to exchange 1,000 prisoners from both sides. Meanwhile, Iranian officials are considering the latest framework for peace discussions with the U.S. The cruise ship at the center of the Hanta virus outbreak is headed to port in the Canary Islands this weekend. ABC's foreign correspondent Maggie Rulli is in Spain.
3: Local authorities have been very adamant that no passenger on board that ship will come into any type of contact with people here in the islands. And we saw some of the precautions they were taking today. First of all, the ship is never going to dock here in the Canary Islands. It's going to anchor just offshore. They then say everyone on board will be given a medical evaluation and people will be taken off in very small groups. They'll be in hazmat suits as soon as they touch down on land here in the Canary Islands.
2: The CDC says the Americans on board will be transferred to the National Quarantine Center in Nebraska. This is ABC News.
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7: For Sequatchie Valley Now, I'm Lucky Dot. The city of Powell's Crossroads has voted to approve to buy a new taser for the police department after Police Chief Kenneth Seagraves presented the program. The taser, made by Axon, holds up to 10 cartridges, has a 45-foot range, and includes a built-in laser for improved accuracy to capture multiple suspects from a great distance. Mental health awareness is a very important aspect to all of our communities. We have more in this report.
8: May marks Mental Health Awareness Month, highlighting challenges affecting millions in the U.S. Nearly 20% of adults face mental illness annually. Anxiety and depression are rising, especially among younger people. The 988 hotline connects those in crisis to counselors nationwide. 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

0: Good. Good afternoon. As that volume of traffic increases even more so here in the last few minutes, trying to push back into Hixson on 153 on that Chickamauga Dam right now. That heavy traffic pushing into Hixson. And watch for radar. It's been on and off, it seems like, all afternoon long on 75 just past APD 40 up there through the Cleveland-Bradley County area. Still building northbound 75 here coming past Volkswagen Drive. Happy Hemp Pharmacy, Chattanooga's number one dab bar. Stop by this weekend on Cummings Highway. I'm Commander Chuck. You're on time traffic.
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8: Good afternoon. As that volume of traffic increases even more so here in the last few minutes, trying to push back into Hickson on 153 on that Chickamauga Dam right now. That heavy traffic pushing into Hickson. And watch for radar. It's been on and off, it seems like, all afternoon long on 75 just past APD 40 up there through the Cleveland-Bradley County area. Still building northbound 75 here coming past Volkswagen Drive. Happy Hemp Pharmacy, Chattanooga's number one dab bar. Stop by this weekend on Cummings Highway. I'm Commander Chuck, your on-time traffic.
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10: I'm Zach Bennett in for Bill Cody, and this is today's Pure American Country Radio Minute. It was this date in 1982, Willie Nelson hit number one with Always On My Mind. And that record's really a great reminder that sometimes a song doesn't have to start with you to end up belonging to you. Willie didn't write it, he wasn't the first one to record it, but his version became one of the signature performances of his whole career. It had heartbreak in it, but also restraint, regret, elegance, all that stuff that Willie could do without ever sounding like he was trying too hard. The song became Willie's eighth number one. It did a whole lot more than that. The single and the album both cleaned up at the ACMs and the CMAs. Willie's version later inducted into the Grammy Hall of Fame. Speaking of the Grammys, one song of the year in 83. That's a heck of a run for one song. Always On My Mind wasn't just a hit. It became one of those records that sits permanently on the shelf marked Country Standard. I'm Zach Bennett in for Bill Cody. That's the Pure American Country Radio Minute.
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17: Continued fair and pleasant out there through your evening hours tonight. A few passing clouds, lows into the lower 50s. For Saturday, partly to mostly sunny, still dry through the first half of the weekend, highs near 80, with a few scattered showers possible later Sunday with highs 80 to 82. With the 2026 Rock City Pass, every season tells a story. 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

0: He made a splash with that breakout duet alongside Jason Aldean called Friends Like That. And now the training wheels are off, flying solo, John Morgan and Kid Myself. 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
3: Good afternoon. As traffic gets heavier here in the last few minutes, 24 through Moccasin Bend, plenty of radar. At least it has been on and off on 24 out through Marion County, especially around Montego Mountain. If you're headed towards Nashville, you'll see plenty of troopers, that's for sure. Southbound on 75 over here can get a little bit busy at times between Bonnie Oaks and Shallowford Road in this construction zone. Happy Hemp Pharmacy is the number one dab bar here in Chattanooga. Stop by this weekend out there on Cummings Highway. I'm Commander Chuck. You're on time traffic.
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7: Good afternoon. As traffic gets heavier here in the last few minutes, 24 through Moccasin Bend, plenty of radar. At least it has been on and off on 24 out through Marion County, especially around Montego Mountain. If you're headed towards Nashville, you'll see plenty of troopers, that's for sure. Southbound on 75 over here can get a little bit busy at times between Bonnie Oaks and Shallowford Road in this construction zone. Happy Hemp Pharmacy is the number one dad bar here in Chattanooga.

0: 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I'm Commander Chuck. You're on Time Traffic.
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6: Continued fair and pleasant out there through your evening hours tonight. A few passing clouds, lows into the lower 50s. For Saturday, partly to mostly sunny. Still dry through the first half of the weekend. Highs near 80 with a few scattered showers possible later Sunday with highs 80 to 82. 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And I'm Chief Meteorologist Patrick Hoare.
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3: ABC News, I'm Mike Dubusky. American passengers exposed to the Hanta virus will be transferred back to the U.S. for quarantine once the ship they're on arrives in the Canary Islands this weekend. The illness has already killed three aboard, and dozens around the world are being monitored for possible infection. Even still, former White House COVID response coordinator Dr. Ashish Jha says the overall risk remains low.
4: I'm concerned about the people on the boat. I'm not concerned about everybody else. This is not going to turn out to be some pandemic.
3: Russia and Ukraine have agreed to pause fighting for 3 days this weekend. ABC's Patrick Reeval has details.
5: After President Trump pressed Ukraine, President Zelensky has now agreed to no attacks on the condition that Russia free 1,000 POWs. Both sides say they will observe the pause this weekend, but there's no expectation that Putin will extend it past Monday.
3: And President Trump says the ceasefire with Iran is still in effect, despite the two sides trading fire yesterday. This is ABC News.
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9: For Sequatchie Valley Now, I'm Lucky Dot. The city of Powell's Crossroads has voted to approve to buy a new taser for the police department after Police Chief Kenneth Seagraves presented the program. The taser, made by Axon, holds up to 10 cartridges, has a 45-foot range, and includes a built-in laser for improved accuracy to capture multiple suspects from a great distance. Mental health awareness is a very important aspect to all of our communities. We have more in this report.
10: 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Anxiety and depression are rising, especially among younger people. 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
13: Good afternoon. As traffic gets heavier here in the last few minutes, 24 through Moccasin Bend, plenty of radar. At least it has been on and off on 24 out through Marion County, especially around Montego Mountain. If you're headed towards Nashville, you'll see plenty of troopers, that's for sure. Southbound on 75 over here can get a little bit busy at times between Bonnie Oaks and Shallowford Road in this construction zone. Happy Hemp Pharmacy is the number one dab bar here in Chattanooga. Stop by this weekend out there on Cummings Highway. I'm Commander Chuck. You're on time traffic.
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0: You

0: She made a splash with her breakout single called Your Place. Now she's back for another go-around, this time showcasing some sass. Ashley Cook. It's called The Hell You Are. An old friend alert, Daryl Worley is just a couple minutes off, and we'll hear from Riley Green, too.
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6: Good afternoon. As traffic gets heavier here in the last few minutes, 24 through Moccasin Bend, plenty of radar. At least it has been on and off on 24 out through Marion County, especially around Montego Mountain. If you're headed towards Nashville, you'll see plenty of troopers, that's for sure. Southbound on 75 over here can get a little bit busy at times between Bonnie Oaks and Shallowford Road in this construction zone. Happy Hemp Pharmacy is the number one dab bar here in Chattanooga. Stop by this weekend out there on Cummings Highway. I'm Commander Chuck. You're on time traffic.
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4: Now, your 104.9 The River Tennessee Valley forecast.
12: Partly cloudy and pleasantly mild out there through your nighttime hours, lows into the lower 50s. For Saturday, some sunshine, looking dry through the first half of the weekend, highs near 80. For Sunday, partly cloudy, a late shower storm possible, otherwise warm, highs 80 to 82. 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

0: Bailey Zimmerman. And it's his latest effort, Chevy Silverados. We play the best country right here for you. Shaboozy is on the way. A massive song by any measure. So much so, in fact, that it set and broke records on the Billboard Hot 100 chart. And the Zac Brown Band as well.
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3: Good afternoon. As traffic gets heavier here in the last few minutes, 24 through Moccasin Bend, plenty of radar. At least it has been on and off on 24 out through Marion County, especially around Montego Mountain. If you're headed towards Nashville, you'll see plenty of troopers, that's for sure. Southbound on 75 over here can get a little bit busy at times between Bonnie Oaks and Shallowford Road in this construction zone. Happy Hemp Pharmacy is the number one dad bar here in Chattanooga. Stop by this weekend out there on Cummings Highway. I'm Commander Chuck. You're on time traffic.
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0: selling out stadiums night after night. Everybody loves Luke Combs, it seems. There it goes with Be By You. I'm Steve Brewer. Make it a great one. Kane Brown is on the way.
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3: Partly cloudy and pleasantly mild out there through your nighttime hours. Lows into the lower 50s. For Saturday, some sunshine. Looking dry through the first half of the weekend. Highs near 80. For Sunday, partly cloudy. A late shower storm possible. Otherwise warm. Highs 80 to 82. 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
2: ABC News, I'm Dave Packer. A hantavirus-infected ship is now headed to the Canary Islands, where passengers in hazmat suits will be taken from the ship and placed on military planes.
3: The U.S. State Department says it's in direct communication with Americans on board. A CDC team will meet them and escort them onto a charter flight heading to the National Quarantine Unit in Omaha, Nebraska. It's unclear how long they will stay. It's the same facility used to quarantine COVID patients in those early days of the outbreak.
2: Three passengers have died in the outbreak. Tens of thousands of students expecting to take their university finals left in limbo after an apparent cyber attack targeted the popular assignment and grading hub Canvas, plunging dozens of campuses into the dark. Secretary of State Marco Rubio said he's expecting Iran's response to a U.S. peace proposal today, but it's now Saturday in Tehran and no word yet. Virginia's highest court striking down the redistricting referendum that voters narrowly approved last month. This is ABC News.
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